friend. Knocking at my door again, begging me to come outside, let you back into my life.

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6: Here's a look at your evening weather forecast from 88.7 The Tiger and the National Weather Service. Expect partly cloudy weather tonight with a 40% chance of rain at a low around 71. Wednesday morning looks to be sunny and hot with a high near 90 and a heat index of 102, with the rest of the day seeing returning clouds, a 30% chance of rain and a low around 72. Looking towards Thursday, expect continued hot weather with partly sunny skies, a high near 90 and a heat index of 102. This has been a look at your evening weather forecast from 88.7 The Tiger and the National Weather Service.

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7: Here's a look at your evening weather forecast from 88.7 The Tiger and the National Weather Service. Expect partly cloudy weather tonight with a 40% chance of rain and a low around 71. Wednesday morning looks to be sunny and hot with a high near 90 and a heat index of 102, with the rest of the day seeing returning clouds, a 30% chance of rain and a low around 72. Looking towards Thursday, expect continued hot weather with partly sunny skies, a high near 90 and a heat index of 102. This has been a look at your evening weather forecast from 88.7 The Tiger and the National Weather Service.

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1: And here's Clark with the weather. How's it looking for our weekend boaters out there, Clark?
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5: 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Here's a look at your evening weather forecast from 88.7 The Tiger and the National Weather Service. Expect partly cloudy weather tonight with a 40% chance of rain and a low around 71. Wednesday morning looks to be sunny and hot with a high near 90 and a heat index of 102, with the rest of the day seeing returning clouds, a 30% chance of rain and a low around 72. Looking towards Thursday, expect continued hot weather with partly sunny skies, a high near 90 and a heat index of 102. This has been a look at your evening weather forecast from 88.7 The Tiger and the National Weather Service.

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7: Here's a look at your evening weather forecast from 88.7 The Tiger and the National Weather Service. Expect partly cloudy weather tonight with a 40% chance of rain at a low around 71. Wednesday morning looks to be sunny and hot with a high near 90 and a heat index of 102, with the rest of the day seeing returning clouds, a 30% chance of rain and a low around 72. Looking towards Thursday, expect continued hot weather with partly sunny skies, a high near 90 and a heat index of 102. This has been a look at your evening weather forecast from 88.7 The Tiger and the National Weather Service.

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1: And here's Clark with the weather. How's it looking for our weekend boaters out there, Clark?
2: Well, Stacy, we can expect periods of heavy rain across the viewing area. That means all the trash, lawn chemicals, and other hazardous waste on the ground go down the storm drains and into our rivers, lakes, and streams.
1: Gross.
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5: 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Here's a look at your evening weather forecast from 88.7 The Tiger and the National Weather Service. Expect partly cloudy weather tonight with a 40% chance of rain and a low around 71. Wednesday morning looks to be sunny and hot with a high near 90 and a heat index of 102, with the rest of the day seeing returning clouds, a 30% chance of rain and a low around 72. Looking towards Thursday, expect continued hot weather with partly sunny skies, a high near 90 and a heat index of 102. This has been a look at your evening weather forecast from 88.7 The Tiger and the National Weather Service.

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4: Here's a look at your evening weather forecast from 88.7 The Tiger and the National Weather Service. Expect partly cloudy weather tonight with a 40% chance of rain and a low around 71. Wednesday morning looks to be sunny and hot with a high near 90 and a heat index of 102, with the rest of the day seeing returning clouds, a 30% chance of rain and a low around 72. Looking towards Thursday, expect continued hot weather with partly sunny skies, a high near 90 and a heat index of 102. This has been a look at your evening weather forecast from 88.7 The Tiger and the National Weather Service.

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2: And here's Clark with the weather. How's it looking for our weekend boaters out there, Clark?
3: 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That means all the trash, lawn chemicals, and other hazardous waste on the ground go down the storm drains and into our rivers, lakes, and streams.
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8: Here's a look at your evening weather forecast from 88.7 The Tiger and the National Weather Service. Expect partly cloudy weather tonight with a 40% chance of rain and a low around 71. Wednesday morning looks to be sunny and hot with a high near 90 and a heat index of 102, with the rest of the day seeing returning clouds, a 30% chance of rain and a low around 72. Looking towards Thursday, expect continued hot weather with partly sunny skies, a high near 90 and a heat index of 102. This has been a look at your evening weather forecast from 88.7 The Tiger and the National Weather Service.

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8: Here's a look at your evening weather forecast from 88.7 The Tiger and the National Weather Service. Expect partly cloudy weather tonight with a 40% chance of rain and a low around 71. Wednesday morning looks to be sunny and hot with a high near 90 and a heat index of 102, with the rest of the day seeing returning clouds, a 30% chance of rain and a low around 72. Looking towards Thursday, expect continued hot weather with partly sunny skies, a high near 90 and a heat index of 102. This has been a look at your evening weather forecast from 88.7 The Tiger and the National Weather Service.

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2: And here's Clark with the weather. How's it looking for our weekend boaters out there, Clark?
3: 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That means all the trash, lawn chemicals, and other hazardous waste on the ground go down the storm drains and into our rivers, lakes, and streams.
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6: Here's a look at your overnight weather forecast from 88.7 The Tiger and the National Weather Service. Expect this morning to be sunny and hot with a high near 90 and a heat index of 102, with the rest of the day seeing partly cloudy weather, a 30% chance of rain, and a low around 72. Thursday, meanwhile, looks to see repeat weather with sunny skies, a high near 90 and a heat index of 102 through the morning, with the rest of the day seeing returning clouds, a 30% chance of rain, and a low around 73. This has been a look at your overnight weather forecast from 88.7 The Tiger and the National Weather Service.

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7: Here's a look at your overnight weather forecast from 88.7 The Tiger and the National Weather Service. Expect this morning to be sunny and hot with a high near 90 and a heat index of 102, with the rest of the day seeing partly cloudy weather, a 30% chance of rain at a low around 72. Thursday, meanwhile, looks to see repeat weather with sunny skies, a high near 90 and a heat index of 102 through the morning, with the rest of the day seeing returning clouds, a 30% chance of rain at a low around 73. This has been a look at your overnight weather forecast from 88.7 The Tiger and the National Weather Service.

because we walking free. Hop on the stage and I'm ready for war. I'm not the same person I was before. I see revival breaking on the floor. I pray it makes its way out of the door. In Jesus' name we breaking out of Hades. I might be doing this until I'm 80. I leveled up all the way just to say.

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1: And here's Clark with the weather. How's it looking for our weekend boaters out there, Clark?
2: 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That means all the trash, lawn chemicals, and other hazardous waste on the ground go down the storm drains and into our rivers, lakes, and streams.
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4: 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Here's a look at your overnight weather forecast from 88.7 The Tiger and the National Weather Service. Expect this morning to be sunny and hot with a high near 90 and a heat index of 102, with the rest of the day seeing partly cloudy weather, a 30% chance of rain, and a low around 72. Thursday, meanwhile, looks to see repeat weather with sunny skies, a high near 90 and a heat index of 102 through the morning, with the rest of the day seeing returning clouds, a 30% chance of rain, and a low around 73. This has been a look at your overnight weather forecast from 88.7 The Tiger and the National Weather Service.

Wake up, thank God for the day again. 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People out here hurting, gotta pray for them. Give them all the strength, make them wait for them. Yeah, I be interceding. Crazy for the Lord, I be really geeking. Look, stomping on these demons, I be really tweaking. Yeah, I'm a new creation like I read Ephesians. Whoa, whoa, they say it's word of mouth. Yeah, I gave my life to God, or you ain't heard about. Look, flexing on the devil, I be working out. 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Yeah, yeah, and it's gon' get high. But it's a cold world though, and we on thin ice. He the reason I'm gon' make it to the 10-9. Who would've knew where I would be if I ain't get shot? For real, for real. Yeah, that's my testimony. While I'm slipping, he keep pouring all these blessings on me. I'm a soldier, he keep putting all these tests on me. I ain't perfect, why you people out here stressing on me? Man.

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Listen, and it's gon' take time. 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
7: Here's a look at your overnight weather forecast from 88.7 The Tiger and the National Weather Service. Expect this morning to be sunny and hot with a high near 90 and a heat index of 102, with the rest of the day seeing partly cloudy weather, a 30% chance of rain, and a low around 72. Thursday, meanwhile, looks to see repeat weather with sunny skies, a high near 90 and a heat index of 102 through the morning, with the rest of the day seeing returning clouds, a 30% chance of rain, and a low around 73. This has been a look at your overnight weather forecast from 88.7 The Tiger and the National Weather Service.
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1: 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Yeah. Whoa, whoa, whoa. If there's one thing I know.
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1: And here's Clark with the weather. How's it looking for our weekend boaters out there, Clark?
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5: 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Here's a look at your overnight weather forecast from 88.7 The Tiger and the National Weather Service. Expect this morning to be sunny and hot with a high near 90 and a heat index of 102, with the rest of the day seeing partly cloudy weather, a 30% chance of rain, and a low around 72. Thursday, meanwhile, looks to see repeat weather with sunny skies, a high near 90 and a heat index of 102 through the morning, with the rest of the day seeing returning clouds, a 30% chance of rain, and a low around 73. This has been a look at your overnight weather forecast from 88.7 The Tiger and the National Weather Service.

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4: Here's a look at your overnight weather forecast from 88.7 The Tiger and the National Weather Service. Expect this morning to be sunny and hot with a high near 90 and a heat index of 102, with the rest of the day seeing partly cloudy weather, a 30% chance of rain, and a low around 72. Thursday, meanwhile, looks to see repeat weather with sunny skies, a high near 90 and a heat index of 102 through the morning, with the rest of the day seeing returning clouds, a 30% chance of rain, and a low around 73. This has been a look at your overnight weather forecast from 88.7 The Tiger and the National Weather Service.

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8: Here's a look at your overnight weather forecast from 88.7 The Tiger and the National Weather Service. Expect this morning to be sunny and hot with a high near 90 and a heat index of 102, with the rest of the day seeing partly cloudy weather, a 30% chance of rain at a low around 72. Thursday, meanwhile, looks to see repeat weather with sunny skies, a high near 90 and a heat index of 102 through the morning, with the rest of the day seeing returning clouds, a 30% chance of rain at a low around 73. This has been a look at your overnight weather forecast from 88.7 The Tiger and the National Weather Service.

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6: Here's a look at your overnight weather forecast from 88.7 The Tiger and the National Weather Service. Expect this morning to be sunny and hot with a high near 90 and a heat index of 102, with the rest of the day seeing partly cloudy weather, a 30% chance of rain, and a low around 72. Thursday, meanwhile, looks to see repeat weather with sunny skies, a high near 90 and a heat index of 102 through the morning, with the rest of the day seeing returning clouds, a 30% chance of rain, and a low around 73. This has been a look at your overnight weather forecast from 88.7 The Tiger and the National Weather Service.

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4: Here's a look at your overnight weather forecast from 88.7 The Tiger and the National Weather Service. Expect this morning to be sunny and hot with a high near 90 and a heat index of 102, with the rest of the day seeing partly cloudy weather, a 30% chance of rain at a low around 72. Thursday, meanwhile, looks to see repeat weather with sunny skies, a high near 90 and a heat index of 102 through the morning, with the rest of the day seeing returning clouds, a 30% chance of rain at a low around 73. This has been a look at your overnight weather forecast from 88.7 The Tiger and the National Weather Service.

Just takes a word, just one word.

0: And here's Clark with the weather. How's it looking for our weekend boaters out there, Clark?
1: Well, Stacy, we can expect periods of heavy rain across the viewing area. That means all the trash, lawn chemicals, and other hazardous waste on the ground go down the storm drains and into our rivers, lakes, and streams.
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9: Here's a look at your overnight weather forecast from 88.7 The Tiger and the National Weather Service. Expect this morning to be sunny and hot with a high near 90 and a heat index of 102, with the rest of the day seeing partly cloudy weather, a 30% chance of rain at a low around 72. Thursday, meanwhile, looks to see repeat weather with sunny skies, a high near 90 and a heat index of 102 through the morning, with the rest of the day seeing returning clouds, a 30% chance of rain at a low around 73. This has been a look at your overnight weather forecast from 88.7 The Tiger and the National Weather Service.

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6: 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Here's a look at your overnight weather forecast from 88.7 The Tiger and the National Weather Service. Expect this morning to be sunny and hot with a high near 90 and a heat index of 102, with the rest of the day seeing partly cloudy weather, a 30% chance of rain, and a low around 72. Thursday, meanwhile, looks to see repeat weather with sunny skies, a high near 90 and a heat index of 102 through the morning, with the rest of the day seeing returning clouds, a 30% chance of rain, and a low around 73. This has been a look at your overnight weather forecast from 88.7 The Tiger and the National Weather Service.
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0: 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How's it looking for our weekend boaters out there, Clark?
1: Well, Stacy, we can expect periods of heavy rain across the viewing area. That means all the trash, lawn chemicals, and other hazardous waste on the ground go down the storm drains and into our rivers, lakes, and streams.
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9: Here's a look at your overnight weather forecast from 88.7 The Tiger and the National Weather Service. Expect this morning to be sunny and hot with a high near 90 and a heat index of 102, with the rest of the day seeing partly cloudy weather, a 30% chance of rain at a low around 72. Thursday, meanwhile, looks to see repeat weather with sunny skies, a high near 90 and a heat index of 102 through the morning, with the rest of the day seeing returning clouds, a 30% chance of rain at a low around 73. This has been a look at your overnight weather forecast from 88.7 The Tiger and the National Weather Service.

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2: 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How's it looking for our weekend boaters out there, Clark?
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5: 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Here's a look at your morning forecast from 88.7 The Tiger and the National Weather Service. Expect this morning to be sunny and hot with a high near 90 and a heat index of 102, with the rest of the day seeing partly cloudy weather, a 30% chance of rain, and a low around 72. Thursday, meanwhile, looks to see repeat weather with sunny skies, a high near 90 and a heat index of 102 through the morning, with the rest of the day seeing returning clouds, a 30% chance of rain, and a low around 73. This has been your morning weather forecast from 88.7 The Tiger and the National Weather Service.

0: 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Tick-tock. 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
0: Listen close. Yeah. Walking through the city, people living in a daydream, chasing after money, caught up in the

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The devil's biggest lie is that we got plenty of time to come to Jesus, to leave the valley behind. He tells you, put it off, you can do it on tomorrow, while he traps you in a cycle.

WLCU! Campbellsville University!

there's a little tiger roar to get you woke up this morning. Good morning. I'm fired up. Kids are back in school today locally. And you know what? I'm excited. I like a routine. I don't like it this school year. Let me re-say this. And I don't like this school year. My kids are seniors, y'all. I'm struggling. Megan Lee, praise God. God is good all the time. Y'all, I do TT every morning, and some of y'all know it. Some of you get on, some of you don't, but that's okay. Sometimes there's people that put a little verse or a little word up there that you've got to respond to. And you know what? I'm going to tell you the story. I don't care. And I'm not doing it for anybody's glory, and I'm not doing it to put anybody on a pedestal. But you got little old Megan Lee battling the sea. That's right. I said sea. I'm not saying the word because, Satan, I rebuke you in the name of Jesus. And you can hear me through the phone. Battling, struggling. And you know what? She got a blessing. And that gets me excited. So that's why I said, praise God. Praise the Lord. And you know what? We need to tell him thank you. We need to say, praise you, Jesus. Thank you, Jesus. Because he answers prayers. He will answer prayers. Ooh, you know what? I'm going to play it this hour too. Sorry. God put it on my heart right there. And you know what? If you have not heard the new one from Francesca Battistelli, I'm just going to tell you, you are missing out. God said, play it this morning. So I'm going to play it right now. And then we're going to get going with the little Forrest Frank for all the kids out there. The kids need Forrest Frank. I saw a verse out there. Or not a verse, a TT out there. And I wish I could remember what he said. He said, man, I'm just going to tell you something. I got a problem with Forrest Frank. I'm just going to tell you. I got a problem with him. And I was like, what is this guy talking about? He goes in and says, let me tell you. And he started grinning. He was being silly when he said that. Forrest Frank starts his concerts. Yes, Josh Howerton. Yes, thank you. Josh Howerton's a bit. He goes, he prays before he starts. And he asks the Holy Spirit to come in. And he lets it all out. And he goes, when he starts, I got God bumps, y'all. He goes, when he starts singing, the kids are dancing. The kids are praising. The kids are going crazy for Jesus. He said, I'm paraphrasing. We have got to do more of this. Ooh, I got fired up on that video. Go look up Josh Howerton on TT because, oh, I saw that video. And at first I thought, where's he going with this? And then it got to it. I got fired up. I'm not even going to lie. Forrest Frank, you come back again. I'm coming. I'm going to be there. I don't care if I got to sell an arm, a leg. I don't care if I got to sell the car. I'm going. I'll borrow the money. I'll find a way to get there. Because I'm going to tell you right now, I get excited for the ones who are blessing the kids, the ones who are telling kids what to do in the name of Jesus, lifting them up, telling them they've got hope, telling them the world's going to be tough, but you can do it. We ought to be lifting these kids up more, like Forrest Frank. If you don't like what I say, see ya. But I'm going to tell you, everybody says, it's a good day, y'all. So I'm going to say this, because God just put it on my heart. Megan Lee, I'm going to tell you right now on the TT, and I know you're watching me, he will. Yes, he will. It doesn't matter what you're going through, y'all. It doesn't matter what you've been through. He will. So I'm going to play this song, Francesca Battistelli. I'm going to play it next hour, too. So you might as well get ready. Boo.

I'm telling you right now, all I can do is give praise. God said, nope, not today. Change it. Like, literally, I have changed so many songs today. Literally, God said, nope, we're going to do it today. Turn it up today. We're going to praise. We're going to have fun. I'm telling you, I've not even had half of a drink yet of my drink. I've not even got a halfway point, and I'm bouncing off walls. Yep, I sure am. I'm excited today. You know why? Because something's going to happen. God is going to come through. Oh, wait a minute. My bad. God already came through. Ha, ha, ha. God showed up already. Prayer was asked. The prayer was delivered. Ooh, y'all got to get excited. Y'all missed the blessing. Y'all missed it. There was a prayer request. There was a prayer, and there was an answer. It doesn't matter who did it either. But they did it. The kicker is, when God tells you to do it, you do it. When God tells you to lead, lead. I'm going to tell you right now. I'm going to go left turn right here. We are at a point in our lives, in America today. America today, we are at a point. You've got to say, yes, Jesus is King, or deny him and be crucified. The point is here now in America. Are you going to be strong enough and bold enough to win your ask? Is Jesus King? Are you going to proclaim him as the King? Yeah, I am. And you're going to be crucified. The world's going to come against you in a mighty way. Satan don't care no more. He's running wild in this country. I'm telling you, you better start paying attention. You better stand on the rock of Jesus, because we're here. Hey, but guess what, Satan? You're done. You're out, bro. We ain't dealing with you. We're going to do another dance party. We're going to turn it up. We're going to Club Jesus this morning. How about we do a little schema, boy, and do a little praise dance? Megan Lee, how about you get up and dance right now? Dance on this one, because this one's for you.

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0: Your morning starts right here. Get up and let's...
1: You've got on the morning show. Good morning to you. We are jamming today. It is back to school in this area, but I gotta throw a little wrench into the mix. I do, because here's why. God said play this song the top of the hour. He did. So I've got to play it. It's a little slow, but I'm going to tell you something. Y'all are going to get fired up when I hit that play button. I'm not going to tell you what it is. Nope. But I'm going to read from my devotional real quick to get this day started, because here's why. This thing has been so good and powerful. And the words that it has given has been incredible so far. I'm going to read for 1 minute with God for Men, a 365-day daily devotional. And here's the deal. I'm going to read this, and then we're going to get real. Good morning, Travis Gilpin. God bless you. I love you, my friend. The topic is holiness. What does it mean to be holy? There are two things you should know about holiness. God doesn't expect you to be completely holy or perfect in this life, but he wants you to do well as you can. And when you become a Christian, the Bible says you are set apart for a particular purpose. Remove yourself as much as possible from sinful influences that distract you from the task God has given you, and work at becoming more holy each day. As you grow to be more like Jesus, your character will clearly show others that something good and different is happening in you. This will be attractive to many, and they will want to know what is going on inside you. Holy living is not so much in what you avoid, but in how you relate to the holy God. God's promise, 1 Thessalonians 3:13, Christ will make your heart strong, blameless, and holy when you stand before God our Father on that day when our Lord Jesus comes with all those who belong to him. Leviticus 21:8, I, the Lord, am holy, and I make you holy. Romans 12:1, I plead with you to give your bodies to God. Let them be a living sacrifice, the kind he will accept. You're not going to be perfect in your walk with Christ. Let's get that straight. It's not going to happen. But my God is good, and you want to know what else is good? Let me tell you something. When I started reading that word out of that book from 1 minute with God, my number went from 25 to 80 plus people. My God is good. Somebody needs to hear this. You are made for more. Don't nobody tell you any different. Satan, we rebuke you in the name of Jesus. Jesus is King. Jesus is Lord. And you know what? You are made for something great and mighty. And that's what we're going to do this morning. We're going to let you know. After this song, we're going to crank it back up to a whole nother level. You better get your speakers ready, because we're going to crank it. But before we do, just know you are made for more. And own it and claim it.

0: Hey, check, check, check. Yeah. Whoa, whoa, whoa. If there's one thing I know.
1: No.
0: Hey, yeah.

God is good all the time. Okay, I know y'all don't want me to sing, but hey, got to sing just a little bit, right? All righty, before we get to the next song, how about we do a little couple jokes for you? I know y'all like jokes. Rick loves my jokes. Rick down in Florida, he loves them so much that we created a meme or a little ChatGPT for him. I couldn't figure out why the baseball kept getting larger. Then it hit me. What do you call a boomerang that won't come back? A stick. Oh, my goodness. What did the full glass say to the empty glass? You look drunk. Let's see. What do you call a criminal landing an airplane? Condescending. Why you should never throw grandpa's false teeth at a vehicle? You might get denture car. You might dent your car. I misread it. That one's great. You might dent your car. Let's see. Why are Christmas trees bad at knitting? They always drop their needles. Oh, God is good all the time. Listen, it's time to get fired up again. It's school day here in Central Kentucky and all over. A lot of people going back to school. Let's pray for the schools, the faculty, staff, administrators, and whoever it may be. Be careful going around the school. Slow down a little bit. And realize that they need our prayer. Father God, we want to lift up all the schools that are already in session, those that are going back today and those that are going back here soon. Be with the teachers, the faculty, the staff, the administrators. Be with the bus drivers. Be with the people outside helping get kids inside safely and back out in the afternoons. Father God, may you have your hand upon every school. And may every student in every school and every person proclaim the name of Jesus so we can turn it all around for you, Lord. We just thank you for what you're going to do, Lord. In your name we pray. All righty. Better hope no one calls FCC. Whatever, Rick. You love my jokes. All righty. We're going to go old school right now here on the morning show. Some of you are going to be like, bruh, are you for real? Oh, yeah. Now, let me say this. This song is a little hard as a Christian song, but it's true. It doesn't matter who you are, what you've done. You can turn your life around for Jesus. No matter what you have done. Let's clarify that. All righty. Let's get to Kingdom Cheech. All Eyes on God. And some of you are going to listen for the first time and be like, oh, yeah, let's go.

All right, I got to ask. I just got to ask. Who's grateful today? Who is grateful? Slouchy, that is a remake of his song for Christian music. That is his song. Yes, you got that right. Oh, I love when these artists take these old school 90s hip hop, 80s, whatever it is, and remake them for Christ. Because here's why. Well, Jamie, people shouldn't do that. Well, yeah, they should. Here's why. You do what you got to do to get someone's attention for Jesus. Yes, for a minute, you're going to think 90s, like, oh, man, I feel that. I feel like I'm back in the day. But then all of a sudden you hear the lyrics and you start hearing about Jesus. And so many people through those two songs that I just played ask questions. Yeah, they do. But Jamie, I'm saved. I don't want to hear that. Sorry. It's not about you if you're saved. It's about trying to touch somebody who's not. Maybe somebody who's in a battle. Maybe somebody that's going through something. And that's what I love about Skillet. I've said it before and I'll say it again right now. When Skillet does concerts, they go out with secular music. Music, musicians who cuss, who carry on. And people are like, well, wait a minute, Jamie. No, there is no wait a minute. They're going to tour with them because then they can hear the gospel of Jesus through Skillet. Yeah. They go to concert. I can't take my kids to that. I was mad. I called the agency and they're like, are you saved? And I'm like, yeah, they're not after you. They're after the people that are listening to that other group that aren't saved. Literally. They go right up in the middle of Louder Than Life. And if you know what that is up in Louisville, you'll know. It's a massive music festival, like 3 or 4 days. They are up in the middle of that. And they are playing their music and they are preaching the gospel. And somebody is going to get a life-changing experience. Sometimes you got to go into a mess to help somebody. Sometimes you got to go right up into the middle of a storm and grab somebody and pull them out and save them. You got to plant the seed. Jesus has to water it, but you've got to make the effort to go do it. I've said it. I'm going to say it again. I'm going to keep on preaching this. I'm not going to patty cake it. I'm not. We're in the midst of a battle. That's right. We got to go into the trenches. Samaria. We are in the midst of a battle in this country where today you better be bold to say, I claim the name of Jesus, and be ready because the world's going to come at you and you better be paying attention. And I'm not going to patty cake this. The Bible says, if you deny me, I deny you before my Father. Are you bold enough and strong enough to have the courage to say to somebody that's going to persecute you, I love Jesus. I believe in Jesus. Jesus is my King. Are you ready? We've got to go. You've got to get outside those four walls and you've got to go tell somebody about Jesus. Well, you've done this and you've done that. Yeah, sure did. Moses did this. Noah did that. Paul did this. Peter did that. Well, Jamie, that you're not comparing apples to apples. Yeah, you are. Yes, you are. God said, go out into the world. Quit going Sunday morning and that be it. You got your feel for the day. You go back home and you're back into the regular routine. How many of you, when you go to work, you tell somebody about Jesus? How many of you go to a family thing and just tell somebody about Jesus? I was with my mama yesterday and she had some friends visiting her. And I was proud. You know, you have those moments. I'm going to get teary. I want to say this. Some people were talking about Jesus and I was saying, amen, you got that right. And she goes, that's one thing about my son. He loves Jesus. I do. I'm not perfect. I'm going to mess up all the time. I'm going to offend somebody. But if I offend you, I'm sorry. I don't mean to.
don't ask me a question, because if you ask me, I'm going to tell you the truth. Don't hurt your feelings when you ask questions. But no, I love you. I'm not trying to do something to hurt you. But I'll tell you right now, I'll stand up for kids. I'll give my everything for those kids. Yes.

0: kids. Let's be clear here. These are 9 and like 6-year-old kids, but they're my dogs. They're my brothers. They're my buddies. But let me tell y'all something. We have got to reach that age and tell those kids and preach the word of Jesus to those children now. Parents, when you're on a baseball field, softball field, show Jesus in your actions. Don't let them see you act a fool. Oh, somebody's getting their feelings hurt. All righty, so Clark and Kale, they have requested this. Little Forrest Frank this morning. Again, I've got him all morning. I've done played like 5 of his songs. This is Thankful. Here we go.
1: I've got so much to be thankful for. Look, I got a

0: God, I'm just grateful for you here on the morning show. Y'all got to get fired up. This is a great day. God is good all the time. He is good. I asked Francis, he's up in Pennsylvania. I said, how's your day? He said, doing great. Just got to my first job today. Let's go. Just an FYI, I was taken by Amos to ER last night. Got home at 5 a.m. Well, Bianca, you know what? You are home, and we are glad you got out of there. You busted out of there. God is good. He's going to use you. Don't you stop. All right. I'm going to read today's one-minute devotion again. Again, I read from 1 Minute with God for Men. I got this on the TT Shop, and it's really good. It is a really good devotional, and I do it every day here on the morning show. Today talks about holiness. What does it mean to be holy? There are two things you should know about holiness. One, God does not expect you to be completely holy or perfect in this life, but he wants you to do as well as you can. And two, when you become a Christian, the Bible says you are set apart for a particular purpose. Remove yourself as much as possible from sinful influence that distract you from the task God has given you and work at becoming more holy each day. As you grow to be more like Jesus, your character will clearly show others that something good and different is happening in you. This will be attractive to many, and they will not want to know. Excuse me. This will be attractive to many, and they will want to know what is going on inside of you. Holy living is not so much in what you avoid, but how you relate to a holy God. Romans 12:1. I plead with you to give your bodies to God. Let them be a living and holy sacrifice, the kind he will accept. Leviticus 21:8. I, the Lord, am holy, and I make you holy. 1 Thessalonians 3:13. I can't even get it out. Christ will make your heart strong, blameless, and holy when you stand before God our Father on that day when our Lord Jesus comes and all those who belong to him. That is the devotion by 1 Minute with God for Men. It's on my TT Shop. Go check it out. It's really good. It is such an incredible book, and it's blessed me. And I hope it blesses you. And I'm going to read it each and every day that we're here, okay? All righty. Let's get to some more Forrest Frank. We are jamming Forrest Frank today for these kids because we're back in school in Central Kentucky. A lot of kids listening this morning. Be in prayer for our schools, y'all. Be in prayer that – I'm going to get in trouble for this one. Be in prayer for the parents that their kids cause havoc in schools, and they say, well, my kid wouldn't do that. Yeah, they would. I'm sorry. Yeah, they would. Be in prayer for the schools and those parents that parents will have a more understanding that this is not a babysitting club. This is an education department. They're there to learn. They're not there to babysit. They are there to educate and teach life lessons. And it's time as parents, we agree, yes, I got your back, school. I will tell Taylor County right now, I will back you when it comes to my kids, whether it's right or wrong. I've told them from day one of kindergarten that I will back you. And then you know what I'm going to do? I'm going to take them home. Well, I didn't do that, Daddy. I didn't do that. Well, it doesn't matter. You are guilty by association. You will be punished in this house too. And you know what's going to happen next? They're not going to be in that mess. Be the parent and not the kid. Quit defending the kid when the kid was wrong. Sorry, God is telling me to tell you that. We're going to pray for the homeschoolers. Absolutely. What did Adam say on TT? He says, can we get some prayer for homeschoolers? Absolutely. Father God, I want to lift up the homeschool parents, the kids that choose to do this at home. It has got to be a tough time to be not just a parent, but the teacher, and understand that there is a difference between the two when you're teaching. Place your hands upon all these teachers and all these parents and these kids that are homeschooled, Lord. In your name we pray. Absolutely. You know what? We're going to do another Forrest Frank right here. How about we do a little Jesus is alive? Oh, and guess what? Muhammad is in that grave. Buddha is in that grave. John Smith is in that grave. Confucius is still in that grave. But there is one man. That's Jesus.
1: Muhammad is still in his tomb, and Joseph Smith is still in his tomb, and Buddha is still in his tomb, and Confucius is still in his tomb. But there is one man who was not found in the tomb. I've been there. The tomb is empty. He was seen alive by over 500 eyewitnesses who wrote down accurate accounts that we saw the man who hung on a cross, and we touched the scars. Watch his word. Alive.

Don't tell me he's not better. Don't tell me he won't come through. Don't tell me he won't lift you up. Don't tell me he won't be with those doctors. Don't tell me he won't break that chain, because he will. He always does. Y'all know where I'm going with this? We're going Francesca Battistelli one more time this morning with a little "he will." Jesse said, "Our God is able," and capitalized "he will." If you have not heard this song, you better listen. I'm telling you right now, this song is on my heart right now. Ever since it came out Friday, I've been jamming this song. We're going to keep jamming it. I don't care what you've been through. I don't care what you're going through. I don't care where you are in your life. I don't care how dark it is. I don't care how stormy it is. He will. You just got to have the faith the size of a mustard seed. Can we get an amen?

0: Does anybody know this song? We do this every week.
1: We do.
0: Usually somebody knows it. Yeah, but usually on TikTok they're answering, but they must be asleep. Oh, we got it. Crystal.
1: Keep on.
0: Brady Bunch. Amen, Crystal. All right.
1: Abdul, do you know what the Brady Bunch is?
2: No, I don't.
1: Okay.
2: It's actually new to me.
1: Okay. Well, I mean, that's fair.
0: Before we get started, introduce him real quick so I can write this name down.
1: Good morning, everyone. I brought my pal Abdul with me.
0: Abdul
1: is going, he just started as a GA for the Student Activities Department.
0: Let's go. Welcome in, Abdul. How are you?
2: Thank you. I'm good. I'm blessed and highly favored. How about you?
0: Oh, yeah. Mackenzie. I thought that was a school shirt.
3: No.
0: There is a school called McKenzie?
2: Really?
0: Yeah, I think it's in Indiana or Illinois, Southern Illinois.
2: Okay, this is my first time hearing that.
0: Yeah. So, Abdul, the question of all questions.
2: Yeah.
0: Was Campbellsville your first choice?
2: Yes and no.
0: Ooh, okay. I like that.
1: There's a story.
0: Yeah, I like it. That's what we love.
2: Yeah, there's definitely a story to that.
0: How did you find Campbellsville?
2: Yeah, so actually, after I did my undergraduate back in Ghana. Actually, I'm from Ghana. Yeah.
0: Okay. Well, I knew you were not from Kentucky.
2: How do you know that?
0: Yeah, that dialect. I love it.
2: Yeah. So I'm the capital. I'm from the capital called Accra. That's the biggest city in Accra. It's so lovely. You should look it up and one day try to visit.
0: And what did you say you were from?
2: Ghana.
0: Yeah. Okay. That's what I thought you said. We have someone that comes on from Ghana.
1: Oh, cool.
0: From time to time.
2: Oh, really?
0: Yeah. They're not on every day, but every couple of weeks they'll come in and say, hey, good morning. How are you guys doing? And they always say who it is and where they're from.
1: Tell them that Abdul says hi.
0: Yeah, I'll do it. So you have some homeland people that do here at Campbell's University. Okay, so you're from there. And tell me again, keep going with your story of how you got to campus.
2: Yeah, but this lady, you know, my biggest flex now is I'm the only Ghanaian on campus now.
0: Okay.
1: Really?
2: Yeah.
1: The only one.
2: The only one.
1: Do you know if that's true, like, September 1st, when all the incoming freshmen come in?
2: For now.
1: Okay.
2: I just, it's just me.
1: Well, Abdul, there's not many students on campus right now. I don't know how big of a flex that is.
0: Number one in Ghana right now. Nobody else. Just so y'all heard that correctly.
1: Okay, continue. Sorry.
2: So,
0: blame her.
2: So after I was done with my first undergraduate, then I was like, I need to do a master's in either project management or business administration again.
0: Okay.
2: So I had a discussion with my parents and then they were like, so back in Ghana, when you're done with school for your first 4 years, there's something we call national service where you'd have to go and then the government would actually take you somewhere to any organization of your choice or their choice and work for a year. So you work for the country.
1: Okay.
2: So it's called like national service to your country. You do that for a year.
0: I like that.
2: Yeah.
1: So
2: every undergraduate student, that's what you're supposed to do. It's compulsory.
1: So is that like, is it a paid position?
2: Yes, paid.
1: It is paid. Okay. So you still have to like provide your own like housing and food because they'll give you money towards that, right?
2: Yes.
1: Yeah, so okay.
2: You still have to provide, but usually you should try and then get an organization that is of your choice. If it doesn't work out, then you'd have to be placed where the government places you. So you'd have to go work over. So you let's say it was you are here, you might be placed in Indiana, you might be placed anywhere, and you'd have to go.
0: Yeah.
1: That's kind of cool.
2: You'd have to go.
0: I think that's a really cool thing.
1: It's just 1 year.
0: But you're giving back to your country.
1: Yeah.
0: That's what I love.
1: Yeah.
0: Yeah.
1: A year goes pretty quick.
0: So you did your work.
2: Yeah, I did. So okay. I actually did mine DHL.
1: Like the carrier, the shipping?
2: Yeah,
1: okay.
2: Yeah, I did mine DHL for like a year.
0: That's part of your government?
2: No, so that was my choice.
0: Oh, okay, okay.
2: So I was lucky.
0: Okay.
2: So that was my choice. I was lucky. I got into DHL. I learned a lot. Then I was like, no, this is something. I want to do my master's in projects management. Then so while working, then I went to do my first master's in Ghana again.
1: Okay.
2: Then I was like, I like logistics because I got into it. I like the processes, the system and all that, the environments, the people, the culture in DHL. Then I was like, no, let me do another master's again. So through DHL, I worked hard. Everybody liked me. The people from Germany and everybody came. They were like, they were impressed with my work. I had a chance to go to South Africa twice. Yes, because of my hard work.
1: Well, good for you.
2: And I came back and I was like, let me do something else again. Then my uncle was like, if you want to do your master's, I think you shouldn't do it again in Ghana. You shouldn't do it again in Ghana. We should look at going to the UK or doing it in the States. I'm like, let me just flip a coin wherever I go, wherever
1: really?
2: I head to.
1: So the States, you actually, yes, like, literally yes. Was a coin flip.
2: Yes, it was like.
1: Wow, okay.
2: I'm like, okay. They're like, so now what's the next step? Looking to school.
0: You got a coin flip to get here.
2: Yeah. I mean, wow. It's God.
0: That is so cool. Okay. That might be the coolest so far that we've had in here.
1: So you coin flipped. You decided on the United States. But how did you narrow it down to Campbellsville?
2: Yeah, so then I spoke to my uncle again. He was like, for you to come and do, because schooling in the States here, it's very expensive.
1: Yes.
2: So I need to really consider the tuition, the accommodation, all those factors. And then we had a list. Let me actually put it that way. We had a list. We go through it. Then Campbellsville University. Then I had a school in Indiana. I had a school in Boston. Then we looked at the accommodation, the tuition and all that, the environment. And I was like, bro, let's just go for a couple of
1: days. Well, we're lucky to have
0: Listen,
1: you.
0: Listen, Abdul, I'm just going to be honest with you. That may be the craziest and coolest thing of how you got here. A coin flip.
2: But I feel God was involved. I mean,
0: that I know.
1: 100%.
0: But still, it's pretty cool to know. I just came on a coin flip. That's great. I just think that is so, you need to put some kind of documentation down.
2: Really?
0: We got somebody from a coin flip. That is awesome.
1: That's going to be his thing now. Like whenever we're making decisions in staff meetings, Abdul's going to pull out a quarter and flip the quarter.
0: Oh my goodness. What a story, man. It really is, because if God didn't put that coin flip on the right way, you wouldn't be here.
2: Yeah.
0: So how do you like Campbellsville? And how long is this your first year here?
2: No, I've been here for a year and 7 months.
0: How do you like Campbellsville?
2: First of all, say the people, because I've met some great people here. Yeah.
0: The greatest is in front of you. You know this, right?
2: Mm-hmm.
0: Okay. Yeah. Just kidding, y'all. I am kidding.
1: For those of you at home, Jamie is in front of him.
0: you have to have a little fun in life. So what's it like from your home country or your community where you live to Campbellsville? What are the big differences?
2: It's so different. One, the city, because I'm used to the big city life.
0: Oh, yeah, this is nothing big.
2: No. This is like, it's way different.
0: Yeah.
2: I'm used to the late nights, the noise, people around. Back home, we don't sleep back home, no. But here,
0: no. So,
2: the food, the culture, the food is actually something very difficult for me to adjust. Even till now, I find it very difficult.
0: So, what are the foods that you eat there compared to here?
2: It's usually local, but I don't know. The popular one might be, it's called jollof. I don't know if you heard it.
1: Jollof?
0: But I mean, is it the preparation or is it the food itself?
2: It's the preparation and then the food.
0: Okay.
1: What is jollof?
2: Jollof is rice.
1: Okay.
2: Mixed with tomato stew.
1: Okay.
2: Yeah, it's like a whole combination of that. It's so good. Okay. We have a banter with Nigeria and Senegal. So Ghana.
0: You have it bottled?
2: Yeah, like a banter, like a bottle.
0: Yeah.
2: Between Ghana, Nigeria, and Senegal, as to which country has the best jollof. It's big.
0: Okay, you going to get with her when they do the cooking thing for...
1: That's not me. That's CGE. Were you part of the international festival last year?
2: Yeah.
1: Okay, I figured you would.
0: Okay, yeah, I'm coming this year. I'm going to find a way to do that.
1: You really need to.
0: I really want to try this stuff.
2: You need to.
0: So what is your favorite food here?
2: That's a good question.
0: Well, okay, let me ask you this. Over in Ghana, rice is a big deal there.
2: Yeah, rice is a big deal.
0: Yeah, big deal. Here, steak is a big deal. I love my steak. I'm not going to lie. So, like, we have hamburger, steak. We have pork. Do y'all do stuff like that there?
2: Yeah, we do. But it's not too popular.
0: Okay.
2: The most popular foods are the local ones. So, there's jollof, there's kinki.
1: What's that?
2: So, the kinki is mixed with millet.
1: Okay.
2: And it's,
0: so is that like a meat?
2: No, it's like maize. You know maize?
1: Maize is like corn, isn't it?
2: Corn.
0: Okay. Okay.
2: Corn. You have it.
0: I'm just going to tell you, I'm country. I love me some corn.
2: You actually take the corn out. You grind it. it becomes like powder, and you put water into it, and you stir it for a while, and then when it's kind of a bit hard, eat the same maize, the corn, how do you call it? The corn leaves, let me put it that way.
1: Okay.
0: Like the green things? The green part of the corn on the outside?
2: Yeah, on the outside.
0: Okay.
2: So you have like five or six. So you put it around, and you when you're done and it's a bit hard, you get it with like a scoop, and you put it inside, and you mold
0: Isn't
2: it.
0: That a lot of work?
1: Sounds like a lot of work.
0: Man, do y'all, what?
1: Americans are struggling because we're like, that's a lot of work. I just want to drive through the,
0: that's why we're obese because we want it now.
1: McDonald's
0: we want it fast.
1: And give me my sweet tea.
0: That's why we're overweight. But you know, but to me, it sounds like your country takes a lot of pride in their food and how it's prepared. Yeah. That's really cool. I do like that.
2: That's actually what we're being known for.
1: So Abdul, do you enjoy cooking?
2: You know the funny thing, my two sisters actually spoiled me. I didn't even know how to boil hot water.
1: Oh boy,
2: it was so difficult for me.
1: Okay.
0: Okay, so I got to go back to the food thing. So here you're in Campbellsville.
2: Yeah.
0: If you go out and eat, what is your go-to? What's your place you go to eat most?
2: I usually go to Colton's or Fiesta.
1: Okay.
0: Everybody goes to Fiesta.
2: Yeah.
0: Yeah.
2: And I will have some nacho fries.
0: So over in Ghana, do you have a lot of like Mexican type food there?
2: No.
0: Okay.
2: No.
0: So that was kind of new when you came here.
2: Yeah.
0: Oh, wow. So you like it well then?
2: Yeah. I mean, it's always good to try something new.
0: Yeah.
1: So Ghana food, is it spicy?
2: Yeah, it's spicy.
1: Okay.
2: It's spicy.
1: Okay.
0: So Ray on TT said, go Fiesta. Love me some Fiesta. I'm not going to lie. Now, I don't like the fajitas. I don't like all that peppers and onions and all.
1: Oh, that's delicious.
0: I'll get the beef chimichanga, rice and beans only.
1: That also sounds delicious.
0: I like the shrimp California. Rice with the vegetables on top with shrimp with cheese over it.
1: Yeah.
0: So good.
1: No spice in that.
0: Yeah, I'm not a spicy guy, though. Do you like spices, Abdul?
2: Not too much because of my tummy.
0: It hurts mine as well. I'm not going to lie about that. So have you been to Jeff's?
2: Jeff's? I usually just buy my bread from Jeff's.
1: Just your bread?
2: Yeah.
1: Just interesting.
0: But you know, right there behind the wellness center.
1: He lives right by Jeff's.
0: You need to go in there and get lunch one day.
2: Okay.
0: And you say, Jamie told me to come eat here.
2: What should I get?
0: Frito pie.
1: Oh, my goodness.
0: He's going to give you a look he's going to give you a look like, are you serious? He doesn't mind doing it. He doesn't like to do it when it's busy because it's time to make. And he's a sandwich. Like he's got all these people coming in and he's trying to get food to them and get them sitting down, get them out, whatever they're doing. He's got pickup order. So between 11 and 12:31, he is crazy busy. So I tell people to go in all the time to get a Frito pie, and he'll turn and give you. He'll be like this. He'll give you that look, and all you got to do is say, "Jamie told me to come do this." So I love Jeff. He's a great guy, but
2: he's so cool.
0: He just sandwiches, ham and cheese, hot dogs. He's got chili. Sometimes he has vegetable soups. He changes stuff up, but it's really good. But that he's been here for 40-50 years now, that restaurant. Yeah, it's been a long time.
2: I actually wonder when I go there anytime to get something, I wonder how he does it just by himself.
0: Yeah, he's like, nobody else.
2: Yeah, I'm like, how he's able to serve everybody. Like
0: so
2: everybody.
0: He's busy from about 7:30 to 8:30 in the morning. He does breakfast. And then it gets really slow. But then lunch starts coming in and people will call in orders. So he's making all that, and then they'll come in and get it. At the same time, he's taking care of everybody that comes in. It's crazy.
2: Just one person.
0: Yeah.
2: Wow.
0: So let me ask you this. Do you like Chick-fil-A?
2: Yeah, I do.
0: That's God's holy chicken. That is God's chicken is what we call it.
2: My Integra box is always Chick-fil-A.
0: Oh, shoot. Can you go wrong with a chicken sandwich from I'm getting hungry right now.
1: I tell you, you're on a roll today with all the food.
0: Okay, so you got Campbellsville.
2: Yeah.
0: Small town for you.
2: Mm-hmm.
0: Have you been able to go out and experience the country life, like go out in the county area to see the culture, the animals?
2: You mean like other states?
0: No, just here in Campbellsville. Like, you've got the little city limits, and then you have the county area. Are you mainly just here in the city, little bee rinky-dink Campbellsville?
2: Yeah.
0: Or have you been out to, with anybody, like, to a farm or to experience stuff like that?
2: No.
0: Okay.
2: Yeah. It's just been here.
0: Well, you need to find somebody that will let you go out there and, what's the little girl's, what's the lady at the ag?
1: Oh, Dr. Gaddy.
0: What's her first name?
1: Samantha.
0: There you go. I'll never remember Dr. Gaddy. Samantha's all I remember. Mm. I know. Mm. Forgive me, Lord, I have sinned, but Samantha, she needs to go and just check it out one day with them and see. Cause I think for you from big city to go experience the agricultural part of preparing, you know, the fields with either corn or beans or the cattle and stuff like that. I think you would be like, oh wow, this is great.
2: Yeah, I might even learn something new and take it back home.
0: Yeah. But I live out in the county. I'll go sit on the front porch and it's just quiet. You don't hear anything. And I have binoculars right there beside my chair. So if the deer come out across the field, I'll watch them or look for turkey. We've got a fox now in our area. It was in the backyard the other day. So I went out, something got the dog going. I went out there and it took off. So you never know what you're going to say. We had a skunk that sprayed the dog a few months back. That's miserable.
1: I was just saying, wow, country life sounds amazing.
0: It really is, Abdul. Don't let that deter you anyway. But
1: I got a question. So, okay, my husband grew up in northern Kentucky, basically Cincinnati. And when we first started dating, he told me, I'll never be able to live in a small town. Mm. And now, anytime that we go to a big city, we're both like, oh, this is awful. We got stuck in Chicago on our trip to Minnesota, and we both were just like, oh, this is the worst.
0: Minnesota.
1: Anyway, all that to say, so you grew up in the largest city in Ghana, and now you're in small town Kentucky. Has it grown on you? Like, are you ready to live in a smaller town, or are you like, no, I miss the big city?
2: Well,
0: that's a great question.
2: Yes and no, because it's taught me how to adjust. I have to be very adjustable anywhere I find myself because God has a way of doing things and you might not know where you'll be one day.
0: Mm.
2: I never in my life thought I would be in as small as you do.
0: Yeah.
1: Right.
2: Look at me here.
1: Right.
2: I'm adjusting to it.
1: Okay.
2: I'm learning new things from it. So if I move on and I go to a bigger city, I know the kind of life to lead and how to adapt well. If I go to any other smaller city than Campbellsville, I must still adjust
1: because
2: I learned something new and how to adjust myself. So,
0: well, I'm going to tell you, if you ever live in Campbellsville and you live out in the county, you will never want to go back and live in a big city.
2: Why do you think so?
0: Because it's so quiet. It's so peaceful. And you can just sometimes you can just sit out there. And you can just have a moment, just you and Jesus, just sitting there talking, looking at his beauty. When you're in a city, you really can't see the beautiful sunrises and sunsets. Mm, but when you're in the county, and when that sunset comes, that sunrise comes up over the trees and the farmland, oh, it is, I just get it, cold chills, or the sunsets. So the sun rises in front of the house and it sets in the back and you'll be, kind of walk around the house and you'll catch a glimpse of sun at night, like right before it goes down, and you'll go out there and you just gotta go get a picture of it. And you just sit there and look at it and you go, wow. Yeah, I'm just being honest.
1: And even the picture sometimes just doesn't do it justice, like what you actually get to see with your eyeballs.
0: Here's a question. Have you ever been hunting?
2: No.
0: Would you ever want to go hunting?
2: I have a perception that it's scary.
0: That it's what?
2: That is like, it's scary.
0: Scary.
2: Yeah.
0: Let me say this about hunting. I do deer. I get out there probably way earlier more than anybody else. I get out there and I'll get everything set. So it's pitch black. You have a little headlamp on your head. And when you're walking out through the woods to get to your spot and you turn, you ever seen Bugs Bunny cartoon? Do you know what I'm talking about?
2: Yeah.
0: You know how it's a pitch black screen and those eyes open and you see, okay, when you turn to the trees and you see those little eyes.
1: Okay. What you're describing is scary.
0: Okay.
1: No.
0: You're like, okay, what animal is that right now?
2: Yeah.
1: Also scary.
0: When I hunted in another area, I had to actually walk through the woods. And you'd get in your tent, it's pitch black, you have nothing, you have your phone, but you gotta turn the light down as low as you can get it so the animals don't, the deer don't see it. And all of a sudden you'll hear a noise, and it's like, oh, what was that?
1: You're not making this less scary for Abdul.
0: But hold on a second, give me a minute. But I've had to move, and now I'm in an open field. So I walk out to the field, and I set my blind, and you're sitting there, and all of a sudden you start seeing in the horizon a little bit of light popping up. And as that sun's coming up, oh, it's one of the most beautiful, peaceful things. And I've had more of the best moments with God during that time of the peace and the quiet, watching the deer come out. There's been times where certain deer have come out, and God says, don't shoot, just talk. And I'll just have, yeah, but it's so beautiful. And at nighttime, you see the sun setting, and it's a different feeling, even though it's kind of the same thing. But I hope you get the chance to experience it. But it's not scary, I promise.
2: Hopefully one day.
0: Yeah, I mean, you're walking out there with something, and if something were to attack you, you're okay. You're going to take it out. But, you know, it's something that everyone should experience.
2: Have you ever been attacked before?
0: No. Come on in here, young lady. Listen, I gotta pause a minute. This is my daughter's.
1: Aww.
0: This one's hard, y'all. Here we go. I'm going to get crying right now.
3: Please don't cry.
0: Oh, I'm crying. I can't help it. Oh, senior Sunday.
1: It's the first day of school,
0: I'm
1: isn't
0: on TT.
1: It?
0: People see me. This day is hard. This is the final chapter. Come here, Bear. And I've got twins. I've told them to come see me. Yeah, we're live on radio. I don't care. Oh, my God.
3: We're already marked tardy on the first day of school.
0: Listen, be tardy. I don't care.
1: You did it.
0: I told him it's senior Sunday, the last chapter of public school.
1: It's literally Wednesday.
3: Yeah, it's Wednesday, not Sunday.
0: What did I say?
1: You said senior Sunday.
0: Oh, it's senior. Yeah.
1: It's first day of school.
0: I meant it's the last day of the senior. The first day of the senior year. This is the last first day of school. I can't even get it out. I'm so tore up.
1: I know. You finally landed it, though.
0: You can just take the whole thing.
2: Can I ask you ladies a question?
0: It's going to give you a bolt of energy. Get ready.
2: I want to ask you ladies a question.
3: Okay.
2: How do you describe your dad in one word?
1: Oh.
0: Ooh. Ooh.
1: Oh.
0: Mm. Now, listen, that will give you a little bit of energy.
3: I took them.
0: I know, but take the whole thing with you. Trust me. Just take it.
3: I don't like
0: All right,
3: it.
0: Listen, we want this answer.
1: Yeah.
0: Thank you, Abdul. This is putting them on the spot.
1: Yeah. How do you describe your dad in
2: just
1: one word?
2: One word.
1: Silence.
3: Can I have a dash in between them?
0: He said one word.
3: Crazy.
1: Okay, one answer was crazy.
0: She said crazy. Crazy for you all.
3: Say, like,
0: and crazy.
3: Ride or die, like together.
0: Ooh, ride or die. Yeah.
1: Okay. Mm-hmm.
3: Okay.
1: All right. Fair.
0: So, Adrian is more independent. Does her own thing.
1: Okay.
0: Doesn't like to. I think this is fair. A lot of times you don't want to go with dad would do what he does because you're not a softball person. Would that be fair to say?
3: Yeah.
0: Every now and then we may, hey, ride with me somewhere or go to the field with me. Yes. But if I needed, hey, go do this, go help me. Brianna's more likely to go because she likes the softball that I do and she likes the kids. Adrian is a little bit more reserved. Fair?
3: Yeah.
0: Yeah. So Brianna's my ride or die. But now if I need Adrian, I say, Adrian, I need you to go with me. She will.
1: Okay.
0: Yeah. Yeah, about that's what I love about these two. They're twins.
2: Wow!
0: Look at his face. Yeah, they are twins. They don't look alike, do they?
2: Who's the oldest? You came first
0: by 2 minutes.
1: Okay.
0: Yeah, yeah. And the anniversary. Oh, we got 10 more days. August 22nd is when it all began with these two. Their birthday is October 1st, but the whole
1: you're
0: story.
1: You're gonna be a mess on that day, aren't you?
0: On what day?
1: On their birthday.
0: No.
1: Okay.
3: He cried last birthday because it was our 18th.
1: Okay. Yeah.
0: All right. I did get a little emotional. But you don't. Okay. This is going to come off to somebody crazy, but please don't. I love Jesus and I love my God, but you can't truly understand how much God loves you until you have a kid.
1: I get that.
0: Because when you have a kid and you feel the love for your child, you get a small glimpse of.
1: Yeah, and it's only a fraction of what the Lord.
0: Yes.
1: Yeah, right.
0: So that's why I'm so passionate about my children because they help me see how much God loves me.
1: Mm-hmm.
0: Yeah. Like I can get God bumps right now. But they didn't want to come see me, but I told them, out of all the years that I put up with y'all, I deserve this day. It's your senior year to come see me. I don't. And they're only there for a couple hours and they're leaving. They're out for the rest of the
3: day. 9 to 10:45.
0: Yeah, and then they're out. Yeah. Adrian just got her a job. Proud of her.
3: Yeah.
0: Brianna's working on it.
2: Congrats.
0: Yeah, you'll find a job.
1: Did you say Lowe's? Is that where you're working? Okay.
0: We're on 88.7 The Tiger. I'm talking to my daughters. Sorry we had to interrupt Abdul and Kylie, my daughters. They're seniors. I love you guys. I pray that it's the best year ever. I pray you have the best memories. And just know old dad's there for you. If you need
1: old
0: me.
1: Old dad.
0: O-L-E dad. Not old. O-L-E. Old. And if you need me.
3: Old.
1: Old. Girl hey, said old.
0: Abdul, I'll tell you this.
2: Yeah.
1: Oh, I know what's coming.
0: They know if they need something and they text or call me, who will be there? Fight.
3: Okay, we have pictures at 8:30.
0: Well, tell everybody I said hello. Say, hey, seniors, my dad said he loves y'all. Oh, well, y'all better tell him. And if they're friends, call me or they're in trouble, I will be there. Love
1: He's
0: you guys.
1: He's wagging that finger at the microphone. Like.
0: But Abdul, how old are you?
2: Guess.
0: 25.
2: Yeah, dad.
0: Is that it?
2: No.
0: Oh. How old are you?
2: Do I look young or old?
0: I think you look young.
2: I was guess my age.
1: Oh.
0: But I'm gonna guess with that he's older than 25.
1: How?
2: I want Kylie to guess.
1: I don't know. I'm bad at games like this.
0: Yeah. You look
1: so
0: young.
1: Close.
0: But
1: I'm going to say 24.
0: Like, how old are you? You gotta spill it.
1: Yeah, this is a dramatic pause.
0: That
1: was dramatic.
0: You might as well say it.
2: I love doing that.
0: Dana on TT says you sound 32.
1: Whoa.
2: Oh, no.
1: Okay. So what is it?
0: He's older than 25 and he's younger than 32.
1: Okay. Very, all right.
2: So
0: we're
1: 26.
2: No.
0: 27, 28, 29, 30, 31.
2: No. 28.
0: I'm playing
1: 28.
0: The Price
1: okay.
0: is Right game.
1: Okay. Brian. No, I wouldn't have guessed that. Brian, I wouldn't have guessed that.
0: Yeah. Brian on TT said 61. That is great. So, Abdul, when you have kids, it's one of the special times in your life you'll ever have. I can still today remember their birth like it was yesterday. I can remember almost everything we went through in life. But when they start getting older and they start getting friends, those friends become your kids as well. Mm. They come to your house all the time.
1: It's true.
0: My kids are with them. And so all these kids that they've grown up with, I'm getting God bumps. You treat them like they're your own.
2: Your own, yeah.
0: Yeah, because you want them to feel loved. Mm-hmm. You want them to feel special. And you're going through it now.
1: Yep.
0: What's your oldest? How old?
1: My only is, she's going to be in ninth grade.
0: Okay.
1: Yep.
0: Freshman. Wow.
1: Yeah, I'm aware. Yeah.
0: Wow.
1: But you're right though, cause like her bestie's mom and I often talk about co-parenting because like, if my daughter's just not with me along with her bestie, then she's with her bestie and that family. So it's like, we take care of them as they're our own. You're right.
0: So when they come to the house, I tell them, you're welcome here anytime. But just know, whatever my daughter's rules are, those are your rules here too. Do you understand this?
2: This is your house.
0: And they all say, yes, we understand. Now, my kids, we have curfew. We have things that they have to check in, they have to check out. And a lot of times these kids will do the same thing with us. Mm-hmm. And they'll leave, we'll say, Zoe Matthews, which is Sarah, I can't remember her last name, over at Greene County now. Anyway, Miss Tucker. And, she'll come in, hey dad, hey mom, how are you? When she leaves, hey, I'm leaving. Love y'all. Or other kids will do the same thing. But, you know, it's when you have kids, man, you're going to understand what true love really is.
2: I'm yet to experience that feeling.
0: Like, I married Jess, and don't get me wrong. I love her. But you, it's a different type of love.
1: It is.
0: With the kids. And it helps you. Yeah. But my kids do know that Jessica is priority over their love,
1: mm-hmm.
0: and that Jesus is priority over Jessica's love. Yeah. And you know, sometimes that's hard. It's hard to put Jesus first because we're human with the love of wife and children. You think that's, is that fair comment? It's hard.
1: Yeah.
0: Because your worldly self loves them. But anyway, I'm glad they came in. It makes my day to know that they did take that time to come give old dad, not old, O-L-E dad.
1: Mm, I think both are applicable.
0: I am old. Let me ask you this, Abdul.
1: This is coming.
0: How do you think I am?
2: How old?
0: Yeah. You're not going to hurt my feelings.
1: He has a bit of an advantage because when you've asked others this question,
0: no, he doesn't.
1: Your children haven't been present.
0: That is true.
1: That takes you a little bit.
0: Yes, very true.
2: I should give you between 34 and 36.
0: Gosh, I love this guy.
1: Oh, man.
0: Love
1: Abdul,
0: this guy.
1: Abdul, would you go and do that for
0: Well, it kind of, the age gives it away. I've got to get the beard trimmed and colored again. Yeah, it's getting
1: Yeah, but you need a haircut, man.
0: I do.
1: Yeah.
0: It's getting a little long, but I color it. I am 54 and I'll be 55 in September. He is blown away. Y'all.
1: He literally,
0: See, y'all,
1: I try to tell y'all, blown away.
0: I look that
4: you
0: good.
4: Look young.
0: Yeah, man, I'm a kid at heart. Let me tell you something, man.
4: Keep playing sport.
0: I used to. Oh. I don't anymore. My body is, my shoulders, I've had three surgery on my right shoulder. I'm trying to get my knees replaced, but I did. I no longer play sports. I just sit back and enjoy it now.
4: Wow.
0: Yeah. I'm about running around with these kids and, keeping them busy. You know, a lot of times my kids call me the creeper dad.
1: Here's why. I'm sure that's something to be proud of.
0: I am proud of it. Dana Rue said, I'm older than dirt. Whatever. Somebody put 70. Whatever. Whatever. Y'all are done. Wherever my kids are, typically, mm-hmm. I'm around. If there's a ball game, I'm around.
2: I mean, that tells you how the kind of supportive dad you are.
0: Oh, son. I will charge hell with a wet noodle for my kids. Mm. But you'll get there. But, you know, it's – but here's what's cool. I'm not there just for them either. I'm always watching because I've seen too many stories. I'll give you a quick story real quick. Middle school, they went to Beta. And – when I was at the hotel when they got there, once they got in the hotel, I was at a different hotel. I left when they were going to eat. I was at the hotel as they came down. I left and went to the restaurant, sat down and was eating, and they all came in and they were eating. Well, I got up and just started walking around. It was at a Cracker Barrel. Have you ever been to Cracker Barrel?

0: shopping at something beside her, and I didn't look at her, and I said, hey, why are you standing at this front door? And she goes, those two guys. And I said, well, I have noticed that. I'm going to go outside and look through the windows where they can't see me. They never went in to eat. They turned around and left after they noticed more parents were coming out. So stuff like that. They came in there for a reason. There's no doubt. And they were walking out for a reason. So anyway, so that's why I do what I do. But I think you will do that. I think Kylie will do that.
1: Mm-hmm.
0: You notice everything, don't you, as a parent?
1: Yeah, I think the hard part is like, okay, so we had a soccer game on Monday, volleyball game last night, soccer again tonight. And when you witness rough play or an injury, like, I'm ready to charge. Like, I'm ready to get there on the field or court and, like, protect.
0: Okay, so let me say, Abdul, sorry, we're going to get on a little spiel here. Left turn.
1: This is what we do.
0: Yeah, but this is a good thing. I told Jessica, do not ever go onto the court or field when your daughter gets hurt.
1: No.
0: You sit to the side.
1: No.
0: Why? I said, why? Don't be that parent. Let the school coach take care of it first. Then if it's serious and they say, come out here, then come out here.
1: Yeah.
0: But don't run, because here's why. You may disagree and it's fine. When you're dealing with girls most of the time, they make it bigger than what it typically is.
2: Like.
0: So Adrian fell in a ball game one day. Middle school, Tyler County, over at Lebanon. Never forget it. She was backing up, trotting back. She fell and landed on her wrist. Well, she's squalling like she's getting ready to go to heaven, like screaming.
2: Yeah.
0: Well, Jessica stands up, and I turn and I look at her, and I do this. And she got so mad. But here's the deal. She sat down. Coach looks at me and says, I'm keeping the book right beside the coach. She goes, are you going to go out there? I'm like, no, this is your job. You're the coach. Because I don't want to overstep boundaries.
2: Yeah.
0: Coach goes out there. She's looking at her, and she looks at me and says, and I just looked at Jess, and I went like that, and Jessica went down there. Come to find out, she sprained it pretty good. She was out a few games. But anyway, I'm one of these dads that let the process take its place. Let the team take care of it. Because sometimes you're fine, get up, get back out there. Because when you're dealing with a lot of girls, not all, but a lot of the girls on my softball team, I had one that, and I told my parents, do not come on the field because they fall. 8-year-old kid ran up, fell down, went straight to her face. Mama stands up, and I said, sit down. I got this. I walk up. I go, what did you do? Well, I fell down. I go, well, why did you fall down? Because she's crying. I said, because you did something wrong, right? She goes, yes. I said, well, get up and go back there. You're fine. She went back there. She was fine. Again, it's every situation is different. Yes. Now, if I felt like she had broke that arm, I would not have said a word. But most of the time, they just fall. They're fine. You know, you just got to get it back out there. That'd be tough love.
2: Yeah.
0: I'm old school, Abdul. My mom and dad didn't give me grace growing. My daddy didn't. He said, broke leg, get back out there. Look at her laughing over it. She's ready to come at me, it looks like. Do you agree or disagree with me?
1: I don't fully believe you. I think that if your baby's hurt, that there's more going on in your heart than you're admitting to.
0: Wait a minute. Yes. I'm not disputing that.
1: Yeah.
0: Yes. I hurt when my kids hurt.
1: Right.
0: But I'm not going to run. My thing is just
1: don't. Oh, I'm not going to run onto the field.
0: Okay, that's all I'm saying. Yeah, yeah, yeah.
1: Right. There's a lot of reasons why I wouldn't run on the field. I think that it heightens, like, panic. Like, because I think that if mom's panicked, then baby's going to be panicked or dad's panicked.
0: I have to tell this story, and I will send you the picture of this. I still have it. Years ago, they were doing a softball camp at Tyler County Elementary when it was over by City Lake. Do you remember when the elementary was over by City Lake? You know the vocational school?
1: No, that's before my time, I believe.
0: But the vocational school used to be the elementary.
1: I think that was right when we got here. Okay. Because for most of the time, I remember it being empty.
0: They had a gym, and all the kids were running around. Well, Brandon was running, and she fell and face-planted on this floor.
1: Mm-hmm.
0: She got up squalling, screaming, carrying on. I'm like, what is wrong with you? I fell, and I looked at her mouth, and everything was fine. She had a little bit of blood. I said, go to the bathroom, rinse it out, and come back. You're fine. Let's go. She goes down there. All of a sudden, here comes these kids. Jamie, Brandon, I need you. Bring. I'm like, oh, my God, why? She's fine, y'all. So I go, and I'm walking, and I turn the corner. Now, the hallway, it's probably about 30, 40-yard hallway. Mm-hmm. Like, it's a long hallway.
2: Yeah.
0: And I see a trailer.

0: blood. I'm like, oh my, I ran.
1: Oh no.
0: Because at first it didn't happen.
1: Right.
0: And I get down, her teeth were dangling down, barely hanging on by nerves. Ooh. True story.
1: Yeah. Were there baby teeth or were they like?
0: Yes. No, these two were, had already, yeah. No, these are the permanent.
1: Oh no. Kept.
0: So listen, I said, let's go. So we called the dentist. We met them at the office. This is where it hurt old dad. Gave her some pain medicine. I had to lay down on Brianna and hold her down. And the dentist had to push those teeth back up in there. The pain, I can only imagine.
1: Poor thing.
0: Yeah. Okay. That's one of those moments I felt awful.
1: Well, that, I mean.
0: But in the original.
1: Yeah, right.
0: Start.
1: Like, you did the right thing.
0: They weren't dangling.
1: Yeah.
0: There was like a little blood. Nothing major. Okay. But oh no. Then when you realize, oh snap, this is serious. But I'll send you the picture. And when I saw.
1: I can do without it.
0: No, I'm going to send it to you. But that, the switch turned. And then I become the soft, loving, caring dad.
1: Mm-hmm.
0: Of course, still today, Brianna throws me under the bus. And says, you told me to go rinse my mouth out. You told me to go do this. It was a lot bigger situation than you said. Oh, son, she just comes at me. But anyway.
1: I believe that she'll do that forever and ever. Amen.
0: She'll never let me live it down.
1: No, I don't think so.
0: But it's one of those moments we laugh about it now. And God has blessed her.
1: And you assess the situation. It's not like you're just like, dust it off. You're fine. Like
0: correct. But, you know, it's one of those, oh, this is bigger than what I thought.
1: It intensified.
0: But, yeah. Sorry I got talking about that. We've been talking about love with your children. And Abdul, I pray one day you find a wife and you have kids. And I pray that God puts his hand upon them because it's so special. And I cherish every second that I can get with them. Brianna will spend more time with me than Adrian. Adrian, again, she's independent. She does her own thing, and I don't push her.
1: But she still loves her daddy.
0: Oh, listen, when it comes down to it, she wants dad. Mm. So I call Brianna Turtle, and Adrian is called Bear.
1: Okay.
0: Brianna was slow as a turtle running back in the day. So we call her Turtle because she was slow. She's a lot faster now. But Adrian was always in my arms as a baby. She wanted nobody else but daddy. And so I called her Snuggle Bear. Of course, as she got older, Dad, you can't call me Snuggle Bear no more. You can't do that. So I call her Bear. And she knows what it means. But yeah.
1: And now everyone else does too.
0: Listen, that's my bear, y'all. I'm just going to tell you. Jessica worked nights, so Jessica's sister took one of them at night, and I had the other one. Because it just made it easier on me, because I had to work too. But Adrian would go with them at first, and we'd always have to switch at about 10 o'clock at night, because Adrian wanted nobody but daddy.
1: Really?
0: So we ended up just every time we did it, Brianna went, I kept Adrian every time. But it got so bad that I had to say, take this child. Because I had to have time with Brianna too. Mm. Oh no, it was crazy. But now it's switched.
1: That's interesting.
0: Yeah. But I hope you have kids one day.
2: What's something about fatherhood that you cherish so much?
0: What's what now?
2: Something about fatherhood that you cherish so much.
0: The coolest thing I've got to cherish, and I mean this with all my heart, was seeing them grow up and fail and overcome. Because I teach them all the time, you're going to fail in everything you do. You're going to fall down, but you got to get back up. But the biggest blessing ever was they got saved at youth group at South Campbellsville. And I'm going to get teary-eyed on this one. The weekend came where they were supposed to be baptized. It's the same weekend that they called the family in that my dad was dying.
1: Mm.
0: Yeah. So on, I think it was Friday, the youth pastor called and said, I know what's going on, but whatever they want to do, we'll do. If they want to do it, we'll do it. If they don't want to do it, we won't do it. So I pulled the girls to the side and I said, here's the situation. You're supposed to get baptized Sunday. We call my dad G-Daddy. That's his nickname from the grandkids. G-Daddy may die and you may be at this baptism, but I want you to know if this is what you want to do, we're going to do it. My daddy's good with Jesus. I know where he's going, and we're wanting Jesus to take my daddy, your grandfather. but just know, well, they decided to do this. It was the hardest day of my life because one side was so happy that they were making a public decision, getting baptized, doing what they're supposed to do for Jesus. And on the other hand, my daddy's dying and he's getting ready to be with Jesus and I'm getting ready to lose my best friend. And so the emotions were crazy. I sat on the front row the whole time. Nobody was sitting with me. I took a towel with me to church because I knew I was going to be crying the whole time. Emotions for my daughters, emotions for my dad.
1: Oh my gosh.
0: Yeah, so again, but it was a good weekend and you asked me, but that was the one weekend that I'll never forget. That was the most special to me. And then, Monday morning, 11 o'clock, my dad passed, but it was a cool weekend that we get to share of the minute of becoming the Christians, becoming public, and the moment somebody's going to be with Jesus. So, yeah, that was it's special. Now, I luckily made it through that because usually I cry.
1: You did
0: but,
1: it.
0: Yeah, but now I'm going through the moment of now my mom's dying. Mm. Yeah,
1: I'm sorry.
0: That's okay. Listen, I'm okay with this. We want God to take her. She is not who she's supposed to be right now.
1: Got it.
0: She's tired. She's done. She's in a nursing home. Mentally, she's kind of. I say this in a nice way. She's just out there. God love her. She can't remember much, but there's some times where she is.
2: Okay.
0: And every morning I go, every night I go, and we pray, and God has her, and I'm ready for God to take her. She's ready. Mm-hmm. But we're having a meeting today. I think it's today at 10:30 to have meet with the nursing home about comfort care.
1: Got it.
0: Because now is the time that they're probably going to start scaling back on this, scaling back on that. She's not eating. She's not drinking much. So maybe within the next 2 weeks she may go. It may be 2 months. We don't know. But her time is now. That's another thing. I know y'all didn't want to hear all this, and I'm sorry we got off on all this. I'm so sorry.
1: No, but I mean, the way that
0: poor Abdul's like, what have I walked into today?
1: The way that you can speak about that just speaks towards the confidence that you and she has and where she'll be once that does happen. And I think,
0: I'm excited.
1: Like, I think that people need to hear that peace about death. Because, I mean, there's a lot of people that, I mean, death is hard. Like, I don't want to take anything away from that. But just being able to speak from peace is just really incredible. And I'm grateful for that.
0: I'll say this real quick, and then we're going to go to student activities. When I met with them the other day, we were talking about this situation. Mm-hmm. And I looked at them. I said, good, because they felt like she was going down quick. And I was like, good, because I do too. I said, hey, what do we got to do to... Said, I don't want to speed this up in a bad way. I don't want to hurt her, but I'm ready for her. I don't want to put her through this. And they looked at me like, and they said, the one girl said, are you serious right now? I'm like, yeah, why do I want to put my mother through this? She's ready. She's tired. That's selfish if I want to do this. And they go, 90% of the people want us to try to keep them. Mm. I'm like, oh no, let's do what we got to do. She's ready. We've had the talk. She's got Jesus. She's going to be. And so they were like, finally somebody said, they come up and said, thank you, because what we have to do to try to prolong this. So I'm at peace with it. Mm-hmm. I'm good with it. Mm-hmm. No, don't get me wrong. When she goes, I'm going to cry like, that's my mama.
1: Yeah, it is your mama.
0: But, you know, listen, God's good.
1: Amen.
0: And I thank God for her and daddy to make me go to church when I didn't want to go. Oh, I hated it. Didn't want no part of it. And, you know, and this is, you asked me special moments.
1: You can do it.
0: This is one special. Yesterday she had, some friends come in from her church and we were all sitting there talking and, they were holding her hand and just conversing with her and somebody said something about Jesus and she turned and she goes, that's one thing about my baby boy.
2: Wow.
0: He loves Jesus. Mm. Ooh, that one hit my heart. I'm not gonna lie. And I got teary-eyed, and I said, well, I do love, of course, at the moment, I was trying to, you got to be the tough man. I'm a crier, I'll just tell you. But that's a moment I'll never forget. And I hope you get to cherish something like that, too, Abdul. All right, we're going to talk. Oh, I got to stop.
1: Wow. What a warning.
0: Listen, we went left turn hardcore, and sorry, y'all. I did not, when my daughters come in and all this happens, I'm sorry. I have not made it about Campbellsville University for a moment. I have not made it about student activity, and I'm so sorry.
1: That's all right.
0: I just
1: not much has changed since last week. It's kind of the same report. We welcomed another group of students on Monday with our first segment of new student orientation. I think there's either four or five different, like we have broken up new student orientation into day one and day two. And since we have so many students that come at different times because of athletics, of band, of color guard, all of the things that people have to come in, RAs, actually RAs wouldn't be freshmen. Anyways, we have done multiple new student orientation day ones. And so we had one on Monday. We'll have another one on Friday. We welcomed, there was a lot of men's soccer there on Monday.
2: There was women's soccer.
1: Women's soccer. Yeah. I saw a golfer. There was some cheer. It's just really fun to see them in smaller groups because eventually it's going to be mass chaos when they're all together. It's good. Well, the students are trickling in and band is going to be here. And that means Drumline is going to be here, which I don't know if there's any other sound indicative towards the start of the school year than the drumline practicing.
0: Come on, girl.
1: And so
0: I get fired up.
1: I know. There's just something about that.
0: So this is why I get excited about the drums, because football. Are you a American football guy?
2: No. You know the you know what's funny? I don't know nothing about American football.
0: Do you play football, soccer?
2: Yeah, we call it football. Like
0: That's why I was trying to distinguish the two.
1: I'm proud of you for doing that, by the way.
0: By the way, Ted Lasso season 4, episode 2 is on tonight. I cannot wait. It's hilarious. Boy. But I learned a lot about your football through Ted Lasso. Have you ever watched that?
2: No.
0: Okay. It's hilarious. Now, there are a lot of worldly stuff, but it's a comedy. Anyway. I learned a lot about the promotion, relegation, all that stuff with football, some of the terminology. Now, for the record, tell them.
1: Sorry, I got distracted.
0: I'm sorry. No. Here's the one cool thing about soccer at Campbell's University.
1: Oh.
0: Look at that.
1: Sorry, a prayer request came through on my phone. I was reading it. I got distracted, but yes.
0: I was on the first ever Campbell's University soccer team. I was walking down the street, and they said, "Do you want to play soccer?"
1: That's how he got recruited.
0: Hey, and ever since, I've loved it. Yes. I was terrible. We were terrible. But we had fun, and we got the program started.
2: Did you watch the World Cup?
0: Oh, I loved it.
1: Wasn't it great?
0: Watched almost all of it.
2: Wow.
0: Yes. Loved it.
1: I watched a lot, too.
0: Let's say, who are the two teams in the final? Messi's. Who's Messi's? Argentina?
2: Yeah.
0: And was it Spain? Yeah, it was Spain.
2: Yeah, Spain, yeah.
0: Poor Argentina. Spain just put it on them. Argentina had no answer. And then they got that red card, and it was like they still had a chance at the end.
2: Yeah, they still did.
0: That's what's crazy. Yeah. But the United States, I was excited for them. They laid an egg in that last match, but it's part of the game, you know. But I thought the United States, Canada, Mexico did a fantastic job with putting it on. The fans came to the country.
2: I was surprised.
0: The fans absolutely, and this is, and no, I'm not getting political, so do not take this the wrong way. They came and said, "America's great. Thank you."
1: Yeah, there's a lot of cool stories that have come from those.
0: Yes. They met a lot of Americans they became friends with over all this. But I thought it was really cool. Yeah, I loved it.
2: I watched the Ghana England game. I was like, it was crazy. I loved it.
0: Yeah, but that's what it's about.
1: What was the outcome? I don't remember the outcome.
2: Between the Ghana
1: and England?
2: It was goalless.
1: Okay.
2: It was in Boston.
1: Okay.
2: Gillette Stadium.
0: It was 0-0.
2: Yeah.
1: Oh.
0: See? She don't know what that is. Do you know?
1: I know what that is.
0: I was joking with her. I knew that was coming. I know you did. I'm just playing with you. So you got students coming in. Going to the drum line. When the drums start hitting, you know it's school time. Because football, have you ever been to the football games?
2: Yeah, I watched, but I don't know anything.
0: Okay, well, you need to, we need to get you with someone during the game.
1: Oh, don't worry. You get to go to the games because you and Nate will be shooting off t-shirts at the games. So you're going to be forced to go. You'll be working.
0: So, okay, let me say this. When we have the football, okay? It's first down, second down, third down, fourth down. You get four tries.
2: Like 10, 20, 30.
0: Okay, yeah.
2: I know that.
0: Okay, those are 10-yard marks. But wherever the ball starts, when we start, you know, they kick it off to us, we run it, we get tackled, we start from that spot, right? So you get four tries to go 10 yards.
2: Okay.
0: If you don't get it, most of the time on the fourth try, they kick it. Because if you don't get it on that fourth try, the other team gets it at that spot where they stopped you. So that's what those markers, those orange things on the sideline.
2: Yeah, on the side. That's
0: the marker of how far we've got to go in four tries.
2: When I watch, I hear something like touchdown.
0: If
1: just stand next to Nate, and when Nate gets excited, you just mirror whatever his excitement
0: so
1: is.
0: So at the ends of the field, you see the wording on the end zones, right?
2: Yeah.
0: That's where the teams are trying to get to. If you get to that, you get 6 points. And then they come on and they'll kick a field goal to get 1 point.
2: How many players are on the field?
0: There's 11 on each side.
2: Oh, 22.
0: Yeah. It's crazy.
2: Wow.
0: Yeah. But it's once you understand, but it's like soccer. A lot of people have no idea what's going on. All they see is people running around. There's plays that are going on. There's stuff that people are doing for that one split second moment to get that ball to go. And it's hard. That's how good these guys are. It is hard to get that go. But football is a little different. You have a lot more scoring in football. Yeah. But you can figure it out. It's not that hard. I promise you. But you'll get to be excited. First home game is, hold on. I got this schedule.
1: Yeah, it is during welcome week, actually.
0: Sorry,
1: my phone's not opening quickly.
0: Here we go.
1: August 29th.
0: Yep, and we host. But here's what's cool. Volleyball starts Friday, Saturday. They're out in Montana.
1: Mm-hmm.
0: Soccer starts on Tuesday next week.
1: And there's a women's soccer on the 28th. There's a women's soccer game on the 28th.
0: And so we got a lot of stuff going on over the next few weeks. We're excited. But there's nothing greater knowing football is here. Sorry, real football. Football.
1: Okay, but excitement doesn't happen without our incredible band being here. And
0: No.
1: Like the way that they can hype us up, like the way that they get us ready for this, like we have an incredible band.
2: Yeah, the band does
0: well. When you're there pregame early and the band is not there, you hear them coming from a distance. They're marching.
1: There's something about that.
0: You hear it, and as they're getting closer, God bumps, man.
1: Yeah.
0: They get there, and then they do all the pavilion stuff. Then they come into the game. They're hyping it up. But I'm going to tell you what the stuff the band has to go through during the week, during pregame, during the game, incredible.
1: Also, it's not just football that they are performing. Like, they have, like, actual competitions. Like, there's a lot of times that they will leave the football game and go to a competition right after that where they're competing against other bands and other color guards. Yeah.
0: When did that start?
1: It's been like that for a while.
0: I don't think they have competitions.
1: Oh, they do.
0: I think they go to competitions as a performance only.
1: Well, like they're doing their halftime shows.
0: Yeah, like they're going to Tutter County Invitational.
1: Right.
0: But they're not competing. They're just going to play. But yeah, they're not competing.
1: Okay, but they're still there.
0: Yeah.
1: And they're still working.
0: Yeah.
1: And doing the things.
0: Yeah.
1: Yeah.
0: But they're not in a competition.
1: Don't take anything away from them, Jamie.
0: You're missing. I'm agreeing with you.
1: No, you're not.
0: Yes, I am.
1: You're negating me.
0: No,
3: they're not competing.
0: Kylie Miller, I would never, because I love you with all my heart.
1: This is true. I know this, and I would not talk back if I didn't know that about
0: something.
1: You.
0: I will charge hell with a wet noodle for that woman right there.
1: I believe
0: somebody's
1: this.
0: Like, Jamie,
1: on two
0: you
1: bad
0: can't
1: knees.
0: Do anything with a wet noodle. Yeah, that's my whole point.
1: Yeah, and on two,
0: with
1: bad,
0: two bad knees and a bad shoulder,
1: yeah,
0: I will
1: you would.
0: Hurt somebody.
1: It's true, you would.
0: I love her. She's wrong. I wish y'all could see this video on TT. Y'all got to watch on TT. That's where it's at. It's sad I can't even say it. But anyway, so welcome week's coming up on the 24th. I'm excited about this. Did you get my email?
1: Yeah.
0: Did you send
1: it? You're not getting more sound, sir. You're already too loud.
0: No. I'm not saying to make it louder. I'm saying it to make it sound better.
1: Oh, well, whatever Rue can do is what's Rue's going to do. I can't provide any of that stuff, but I have put in the request. I passed that on to him.
0: Yeah, that's all. Because if you get, is what I'm saying, if you get, the one speaker makes it hard, but if you have two, the sound is going to be better, and you don't have to be as loud.
1: Yeah.
0: Does that make sense what I'm saying?
1: Yeah, quit mansplaining it to me. I got you.
0: Okay. She said mansplaining.
1: I did. I've been experiencing a lot this week.
0: I'm sorry.
1: Yeah. And
0: I would never try to do that.
1: And so I got a little triggered by that. I'm sorry. And I'm sorry I took that out on you.
0: Girl, you can take anything out on me you want. I got to think, you ain't gonna hurt my feelings. But I get that, and that shouldn't happen to you.
1: Well, that's all right.
0: I'm sorry.
1: No, it's okay.
0: I love you.
1: I don't mean to be triggered. I'm sorry.
0: We do this all the time. Listen, I love this time of week. I love it.
1: Well, it's true. We do have a good time.
0: They're on TT saying, get me, get him. So Lainey is way younger than me, but I call her mom because she's the one that has to help me figure stuff out on this TT.
1: Okay.
0: Yeah.
1: Well, thank goodness for Lainey.
0: She's part of the agency I'm on.
1: Okay.
0: So you have to be on an agency.
1: Oh.
0: Because if you get a warning or something within your life, the agency can go in on the back end and tell TT, he didn't do anything wrong. He's fine. Fix it.
1: I had no idea there was so much structure to this.
0: There really is. Yeah. And if you're, yeah, it's,
1: it's okay to mansplain this to me because I really don't know anything about it.
0: And it's a Christian agency, which I really like. So, they're all about me.
1: That's cool.
0: Promoting me and helping me. And
1: thank you, Lainey.
0: Yeah, she's a good woman.
1: Yeah.
0: So anyway.
1: Why were we talking about her again?
0: Cause she told you to get me.
1: Oh, got it. All right.
0: She was yelling on her, get him. I'm like, come on, bro. Anyway. All right. So student activities welcome week is the 24th.
1: Yes.
0: So we are 2 weeks away.
1: Yes.
0: Less than 2 weeks.
1: We'll start next Friday. Yeah. We'll start next Friday.
0: Will you email me that flyer you had?
1: I'm so sorry.
0: That. It's okay.
1: I'm sorry.
0: No,
1: yes, I will.
0: Don't be sorry. Cause I want to help promote all I can for you.
1: Yep.
0: And we'll be playing some incredible music on that day. A lot of businesses are coming in.
1: Mm-hmm.
0: The kids really enjoy this.
1: Yeah,
0: it helps them feel welcome and comfortable.
1: Well, I try to explain to the parents at NSO, this is your students' new community. Mm-hmm. And they've got to learn how to exist in their community. There's just resources that they need, and there's a lot of folks in our community, some really wonderful hearted people in our community that want to welcome them, want to help them, and they provide services that our students will probably need. So yeah, it's just a really great time to expose them to this new community.
0: And I love that I got to be a part of it for the last 2 years. I'm looking forward to this one because when you sit back and just watch, that's all I do is watch.
1: Right.
0: It's really cool to see the kids, they get that breath of, this is okay. I've got this.
1: Yeah.
0: So, and it's fun.
1: Yeah.
0: So good for you guys, but a lot of stuff. Norm Wars will be going on the
1: 26th.
0: Okay.
1: Yes.
0: So I'm going to do my best to be at this.
1: You need to see it.
0: I know. I may try to do practice a different night that week, but,
1: I know that's hard to do.
0: It is, but we'll try to make it work. But all right. Anything else you want to add?
1: Be in prayer for our students, for our school year, for us as a student activities department. Pray for good weather. The weather could make this week just go sideways really quickly. Pray for Abdul and I, because we are going to be outside in the 90-degree heat and humidity, trying to pretend that we're not miserable and provide a fun time for our students. There's just a lot of ways that things can go wrong. And if you could pray for us and the circumstances around the events, that'd be amazing.
0: Absolutely, because that is it's crucial.
1: Mm-hmm.
0: We need prayer for the kids and everything going on. So absolutely. All righty. I'm going to let you guys get out of here.
1: Yeah, I didn't. It's past 9. You're in trouble.
0: No, I'm not in trouble. I just delete stuff and we'll make it. I got 10 more minutes before I got to play that ID. So we're good.
1: Okay.
0: Thank you so much.
1: And
0: if you need me, and don't forget to email me, remind her to email me the flyer so I can print that off so I can pump that for you guys.
1: Right. Yes.
2: Thank you.
1: Actually, I'll text Jenny right now.
0: Okay. And then next week you'll be in as well. And
1: Abdul,
0: it was a pleasure to meet you. Thank you for
2: so
0: coming
2: much.
0: In.
2: Thank you too.
0: You're welcome here anytime. And if you just want to come in here and sit one morning and watch me go crazy, it's going to be loud. We won't crank it up.
1: When we walked in here, it sounded like you'd blown a speaker almost when Forrest Frank was on.
0: I tell people they don't believe me, but when nobody's in this building, the sound is up as loud as I can get it.
1: It was loud when we hadn't even gotten through the door and it was loud.
0: I wish it was louder, but hey, I have to turn these up. I like the thump. I like the bass. But, got to make the morning popping for these people. Got to get them started in the right way.
1: Okay.
0: All right. Y'all are out.
1: Okay.
0: Thank you, Abdul. Thank you, buddy. All right. We're going to get back to the music here on the morning show. Going to get a little Zach Williams in with Wait For Me. Great song, by the way. Little We The Kingdom, Rescue Me, and Holy Ground Christian Community, Every Name, here on the morning show.
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That is Johnny Jitsu. You can look it up as Rave For Him under any streaming platform. That is called Any Mountain. And he's got another one we just played called Yahweh. It's YHWH. And it will be released here soon on all streaming platforms. All righty, we're going to get to the word of the day real quick. I try to read this every hour because I want people to know that you've got hope in Jesus. I'm going to read from the 1 Minute with God for Men daily devotional. It is on my TT shop. I got this, and I've been seeing this all over, and I wanted it, and I got it, and I've been so blessed by this. Today is entitled Holiness. What does it mean to be holy? There are two things you should know about holiness. One, God doesn't expect you to be completely holy or perfect in this life, but he wants you to do as well as you can. And two, when you become a Christian, the Bible says you are set apart for a particular purpose. Remove yourself as much as possible from sinful influences that distract you from the task God has given you, and work at becoming more holy each day. As you grow to become more like Jesus, your character will clearly show others that something good and different is happening in you. This will be attractive to many, and they will want you to know what is going on inside of you. Holy living is not so much in what you avoid, but in how you relate to a holy God. Romans 12:1, I plead with you to give your bodies to God. Let them be living and holy sacrifices, the kind he will accept. Leviticus 21:8, I, the Lord, am holy, and I make you holy. God's promise, 1 Thessalonians 3:13, Christ will make your heart strong, blameless, and holy when you stand before God our Father on that day when our Lord Jesus comes with all those who belong to him. Again, that is from the 1 Minute with God for Men, 365 daily devotions. All righty, let's get back to some jokes. Some of y'all have been wanting jokes. Y'all love my jokes. And I'm trying to find, let's see, where was I at? Hold on 1 second. Well, I tell you what, I'm going to get to this song real quick. We'll play this and I'll find my spot on the jokes. And I'll come back in just a moment and give you a few laughs on this Wednesday. Holy Ground Christian Community, every name right here on The Morning Show.

Got it on the morning show. Good morning to you. We are getting ready to give you some jokes. Who's ready for some jokes today? Alrighty. I may have done this one a little earlier, but I'm going to do it again. What did the lunchbox say to the refrigerator? Don't hate me because I'm a little cooler. Did you hear about the fragile myth? It was busted. I can always tell when someone is lying. I can tell when they're standing too. Why did the egg hide? It was a little chicken. What did the dirt say to the rain? If you keep this up, my name will be Mud. Somebody laugh. These are funny. Why couldn't the sunflower ride its bike? It lost its petals. I used to be afraid of speed bumps. I'm trying to get over it. I'm sorry. I think they're funny. Oh, yeah, my phone is messed up, so I'm at a different angle on there. All righty, we're going to get to the brand new one from Jackie. She sent this to us, and this is called When Light Breaks. Here you go.

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5: Here's a look at your morning forecast from 88.7 The Tiger and the National Weather Service. Expect this morning to be sunny and hot with a high near 90 and a heat index of 102, with the rest of the day seeing partly cloudy weather, a 30% chance of rain, and a low around 72. Thursday, meanwhile, looks to see repeat weather with sunny skies, a high near 90 and a heat index of 102 through the morning, with the rest of the day seeing returning clouds, a 30% chance of rain, and a low around 73. This has been your morning weather forecast from 88.7 The Tiger and the National Weather Service.

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1: And here's Clark with the weather. How's it looking for our weekend boaters out there, Clark?
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8: Here's a look at your morning forecast from 88.7 The Tiger and the National Weather Service. Expect this morning to be sunny and hot with a high near 90 and a heat index of 102, with the rest of the day seeing partly cloudy weather, a 30% chance of rain, and a low around 72. Thursday, meanwhile, looks to see repeat weather with sunny skies, a high near 90 and a heat index of 102 through the morning, with the rest of the day seeing returning clouds, a 30% chance of rain, and a low around 73. This has been your morning weather forecast from 88.7 The Tiger and the National Weather Service.

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6: Here's a look at your morning forecast from 88.7 The Tiger and the National Weather Service. Expect this morning to be sunny and hot with a high near 90 and a heat index of 102, with the rest of the day seeing partly cloudy weather, a 30% chance of rain at a low around 72. Thursday, meanwhile, looks to see repeat weather with sunny skies, a high near 90 and a heat index of 102 through the morning, with the rest of the day seeing returning clouds, a 30% chance of rain at a low around 73. This has been your morning weather forecast from 88.7 The Tiger and the National Weather Service.

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1: And here's Clark with the weather. How's it looking for our weekend boaters out there, Clark?
2: Well, Stacy, we can expect periods of heavy rain across the viewing area. That means all the trash, lawn chemicals, and other hazardous waste on the ground go down the storm drains and into our rivers, lakes, and streams.
1: Gross.
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6: Here's a look at your morning forecast from 88.7 The Tiger and the National Weather Service. Expect this morning to be sunny and hot with a high near 90 and a heat index of 102, with the rest of the day seeing partly cloudy weather, a 30% chance of rain, and a low around 72. Thursday, meanwhile, looks to see repeat weather with sunny skies, a high near 90 and a heat index of 102 through the morning, with the rest of the day seeing returning clouds, a 30% chance of rain, and a low around 73. This has been your morning weather forecast from 88.7 The Tiger and the National Weather Service.

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7: Here's a look at your morning forecast from 88.7 The Tiger and the National Weather Service. Expect this morning to be sunny and hot with a high near 90 and a heat index of 102, with the rest of the day seeing partly cloudy weather, a 30% chance of rain at a low around 72. Thursday, meanwhile, looks to see repeat weather with sunny skies, a high near 90 and a heat index of 102 through the morning, with the rest of the day seeing returning clouds, a 30% chance of rain at a low around 73. This has been your morning weather forecast from 88.7 The Tiger and the National Weather Service.

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2: And here's Clark with the weather. 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
3: 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That means all the trash, lawn chemicals, and other hazardous waste on the ground go down the storm drains and into our rivers, lakes, and streams.
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5: 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Here's a look at your morning forecast from 88.7 The Tiger and the National Weather Service. Expect this morning to be sunny and hot with a high near 90 and a heat index of 102, with the rest of the day seeing partly cloudy weather, a 30% chance of rain, and a low around 72. Thursday, meanwhile, looks to see repeat weather with sunny skies, a high near 90 and a heat index of 102 through the morning, with the rest of the day seeing returning clouds, a 30% chance of rain, and a low around 73. This has been your morning weather forecast from 88.7 The Tiger and the National Weather Service.

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4: Here's a look at your morning forecast from 88.7 The Tiger and the National Weather Service. Expect this morning to be sunny and hot with a high near 90 and a heat index of 102, with the rest of the day seeing partly cloudy weather, a 30% chance of rain, and a low around 72. Thursday, meanwhile, looks to see repeat weather with sunny skies, a high near 90 and a heat index of 102 through the morning, with the rest of the day seeing returning clouds, a 30% chance of rain, and a low around 73. This has been your morning weather forecast from 88.7 The Tiger and the National Weather Service.

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2: And here's Clark with the weather. 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
5: 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Here's a look at your morning forecast from 88.7 The Tiger and the National Weather Service. Expect this morning to be sunny and hot with a high near 90 and a heat index of 102, with the rest of the day seeing partly cloudy weather, a 30% chance of rain, and a low around 72. Thursday, meanwhile, looks to see repeat weather with sunny skies, a high near 90 and a heat index of 102 through the morning, with the rest of the day seeing returning clouds, a 30% chance of rain, and a low around 73. This has been your morning weather forecast from 88.7 The Tiger and the National Weather Service.

if you'll just reach for him somehow. Faith don't have to shout. It just needs to move. Jesus still stops for a touch like that.

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4: Here's a look at your morning forecast from 88.7 The Tiger and the National Weather Service. Expect this morning to be sunny and hot with a high near 90 and a heat index of 102, with the rest of the day seeing partly cloudy weather, a 30% chance of rain, and a low around 72. Thursday, meanwhile, looks to see repeat weather with sunny skies, a high near 90 and a heat index of 102 through the morning, with the rest of the day seeing returning clouds, a 30% chance of rain, and a low around 73. This has been your morning weather forecast from 88.7 The Tiger and the National Weather Service.

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1: And here's Clark with the weather. How's it looking for our weekend boaters out there, Clark?
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8: Here's a look at your morning forecast from 88.7 The Tiger and the National Weather Service. Expect this morning to be sunny and hot with a high near 90 and a heat index of 102, with the rest of the day seeing partly cloudy weather, a 30% chance of rain at a low around 72. Thursday, meanwhile, looks to see repeat weather with sunny skies, a high near 90 and a heat index of 102 through the morning, with the rest of the day seeing returning clouds, a 30% chance of rain at a low around 73. This has been your morning weather forecast from 88.7 The Tiger and the National Weather Service.

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1: And here's Clark with the weather. 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
8: Here's a look at your morning forecast from 88.7 The Tiger and the National Weather Service. Expect this morning to be sunny and hot with a high near 90 and a heat index of 102, with the rest of the day seeing partly cloudy weather, a 30% chance of rain at a low around 72. Thursday, meanwhile, looks to see repeat weather with sunny skies, a high near 90 and a heat index of 102 through the morning, with the rest of the day seeing returning clouds, a 30% chance of rain at a low around 73. This has been your morning weather forecast from 88.7 The Tiger and the National Weather Service.

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4: Here's a look at your morning forecast from 88.7 The Tiger and the National Weather Service. Expect this morning to be sunny and hot with a high near 90 and a heat index of 102, with the rest of the day seeing partly cloudy weather, a 30% chance of rain, and a low around 72. Thursday, meanwhile, looks to see repeat weather with sunny skies, a high near 90 and a heat index of 102 through the morning, with the rest of the day seeing returning clouds, a 30% chance of rain, and a low around 73. This has been your morning weather forecast from 88.7 The Tiger and the National Weather Service.

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9: Here's a look at your morning forecast from 88.7 The Tiger and the National Weather Service. Expect this morning to be sunny and hot with a high near 90 and a heat index of 102, with the rest of the day seeing partly cloudy weather, a 30% chance of rain, and a low around 72. Thursday, meanwhile, looks to see repeat weather with sunny skies, a high near 90 and a heat index of 102 through the morning, with the rest of the day seeing returning clouds, a 30% chance of rain, and a low around 73. This has been your morning weather forecast from 88.7 The Tiger and the National Weather Service.

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3: 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Here's a look at your evening weather forecast from 88.7 The Tiger and the National Weather Service. Expect partly cloudy weather tonight with a 40% chance of rain and a low around 71. Wednesday morning looks to be sunny and hot with a high near 90 and a heat index of 102, with the rest of the day seeing returning clouds, a 30% chance of rain and a low around 72. Looking towards Thursday, expect continued hot weather with partly sunny skies, a high near 90 and a heat index of 102. This has been a look at your evening weather forecast from 88.7 The Tiger and the National Weather Service.

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7: Here's a look at your evening weather forecast from 88.7 The Tiger and the National Weather Service. Expect partly cloudy weather tonight with a 40% chance of rain and a low around 71. Wednesday morning looks to be sunny and hot with a high near 90 and a heat index of 102, with the rest of the day seeing returning clouds, a 30% chance of rain and a low around 72. Looking towards Thursday, expect continued hot weather with partly sunny skies, a high near 90 and a heat index of 102. This has been a look at your evening weather forecast from 88.7 The Tiger and the National Weather Service.

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1: And here's Clark with the weather. How's it looking for our weekend boaters out there, Clark?
2: Well, Stacy, we can expect periods of heavy rain across the viewing area. That means all the trash, lawn chemicals, and other hazardous waste on the ground go down the storm drains and into our rivers, lakes, and streams.
1: Gross.
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6: Here's a look at your evening weather forecast from 88.7 The Tiger and the National Weather Service. Expect partly cloudy weather tonight with a 40% chance of rain at a low around 71. Wednesday morning looks to be sunny and hot with a high near 90 and a heat index of 102, with the rest of the day seeing returning clouds, a 30% chance of rain and a low around 72. Looking towards Thursday, expect continued hot weather with partly sunny skies, a high near 90 and a heat index of 102. This has been a look at your evening weather forecast from 88.7 The Tiger and the National Weather Service.

Holy Spirit speak through me. Look, every knee gon' bow, but the difference is the ones who choose to kneel right now. Sing Yeshua through my darkest days, make the heavens smile. Don't let your head get inflated, these praises ain't for the crowd. I serve a name so great it made the sea split. I serve a name so great it made my knees hit the floor. I feel the spirit when I look to you, that breeze in my core.

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7: Here's a look at your evening weather forecast from 88.7 The Tiger and the National Weather Service. Expect partly cloudy weather tonight with a 40% chance of rain and a low around 71. Wednesday morning looks to be sunny and hot with a high near 90 and a heat index of 102, with the rest of the day seeing returning clouds, a 30% chance of rain and a low around 72. Looking towards Thursday, expect continued hot weather with partly sunny skies, a high near 90 and a heat index of 102. This has been a look at your evening weather forecast from 88.7 The Tiger and the National Weather Service.

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1: And here's Clark with the weather. How's it looking for our weekend boaters out there, Clark?
2: Well, Stacy, we can expect periods of heavy rain across the viewing area. That means all the trash, lawn chemicals, and other hazardous waste on the ground go down the storm drains and into our rivers, lakes, and streams.
1: Gross.
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8: Here's a look at your evening weather forecast from 88.7 The Tiger and the National Weather Service. Expect partly cloudy weather tonight with a 40% chance of rain and a low around 71. Wednesday morning looks to be sunny and hot with a high near 90 and a heat index of 102, with the rest of the day seeing returning clouds, a 30% chance of rain and a low around 72. Looking towards Thursday, expect continued hot weather with partly sunny skies, a high near 90 and a heat index of 102. This has been a look at your evening weather forecast from 88.7 The Tiger and the National Weather Service.

0: Talking to your kids about the dangers of vaping can be hard. 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
4: Here's a look at your evening weather forecast from 88.7 The Tiger and the National Weather Service. Expect partly cloudy weather tonight with a 40% chance of rain and a low around 71. Wednesday morning looks to be sunny and hot with a high near 90 and a heat index of 102, with the rest of the day seeing returning clouds, a 30% chance of rain and a low around 72. Looking towards Thursday, expect continued hot weather with partly sunny skies, a high near 90 and a heat index of 102. This has been a look at your evening weather forecast from 88.7 The Tiger and the National Weather Service.

fear is a liar. It tells you you're weak, you're broken, you're done. 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

0: And here's Clark with the weather. How's it looking for our weekend boaters out there, Clark?
1: Well, Stacy, we can expect periods of heavy rain across the viewing area. That means all the trash, lawn chemicals, and other hazardous waste on the ground go down the storm drains and into our rivers, lakes, and streams.
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9: Here's a look at your evening weather forecast from 88.7 The Tiger and the National Weather Service. Expect partly cloudy weather tonight with a 40% chance of rain and a low around 71. Wednesday morning looks to be sunny and hot with a high near 90 and a heat index of 102, with the rest of the day seeing returning clouds, a 30% chance of rain and a low around 72. Looking towards Thursday, expect continued hot weather with partly sunny skies, a high near 90 and a heat index of 102. This has been a look at your evening weather forecast from 88.7 The Tiger and the National Weather Service.